0: Back at Sports Saturday, Lachie Middle with Nobby Norton this morning. Just chatted before, Nobby, Taylor Walker calling time on his career. Well done, Tex. Looking forward to the next few weeks. Crows played last night. Nobby, you sent me a text before that game got underway with some concerns, more so around who the Crows decided to take to Western Australia.
1: Well, they took a few, but who they played was even more interesting, Lachie. In came Borlase, Fogarty, Soligo, Nankervis, Lachie McAndrew and Toby Murray. Neil Bullen was missing. Riley O'Brien omitted after a pretty good game last week against the Tigers in testing conditions. Dowling omitted. Walker managed. Archie Ludke omitted and Oscar Ryan. So some of the younger players omitted. My concern around the Crows is, will they be settled enough going into the finals? Because I reckon they're going to struggle to finish top four. I don't think they can. They'll be in the top six, so they'll avoid the
0: wild card.
1: Which means that next week will be Texas' last home game. They've saved him up for GWS next week at Adelaide Oval. So that'll be his last home game. And the Crows should get at least one final at home. So that he may play one more time. But I'm concerned about how they're not balanced. You know, I reckon they're struggling. I reckon there's a few players there that are, you know, form's a funny word to use when you talk about football because it's either, I don't know about form. You've either got the ball, you're defending because you haven't got it, or it's in up for contest. So I don't know how form sneaks into that. But I reckon guys like Rory Laird getting a bit on in years. You know, there's a few blokes around that maybe aren't doing it as easily as they were, is how I'd like to put it, you know.
0: I'm with you. And I look at successful teams in recent years by rounds 18, 19, 20. Generally, they've got the top side on the park. They're settled. They're locked in their final spot. They're rolling through to the prelim.
1: Give you a couple of examples of that. Melbourne, yeah. Geelong.
0: Brisbane.
1: up and about, you know, not to mention Freo, of course, as well. But of course, I think there's sides you can see that are settled. The finals, they've got it, they're ready to go. You know, and I think I can't put the Crows in that basket just yet. And at the back of all this, if they fail to win a final this year, what will happen to Matthew Nix? Because you know, last year in the finals, they did not win a quarter.
0: Yeah.
1: In either of those finals, so they played two finals, lost them both. 8 quarters of football in the finals, they did not win a quarter.
0: No, it was certainly a lot to be said, and I think you're right. Another season goes past, and if these things start to add up, that's when questions get asked.
1: Simon Goodwin's the only, is the two words I can say.
0: Yep.
1: Lachie, now quickly before we leave this segment, Port Power obviously doing the right thing, can't make the finals, so they are letting a couple of younger players come through,
0: Right way to do it, give them a go.
1: Perfect. But the big talk still around Zach Butters and his future, you know, he's weighing up offers from, and he is a restricted free agent, so the Power could match it and keep him, if they can. I don't think they can. The club's looking at him, Geelong, Collingwood, Richmond, and the Western Bulldogs. Richmond, because they got a mountain of money and a heap of draft picks that they could build a side around, and he's a young man, Zach Butters, when I say young in football terms. I tend to think someone like Western Bulldogs or Geelong. Interestingly enough, Collingwood chat around that they could be lining up with a midfield of Dacos, Butters, Lachie Neal, unrestricted free agent from Brisbane.
0: I've never been a fan of free agency. The stronger teams just keep getting better.
1: So anyway, how are you going to put them together?
0: And
1: what about, Lachie, other thing before we leave? We've got Sunday's game. What's going on?
0: Yeah, the 4:10 p.m. Sunday game. We preview this every week. This is an absolute humdinger. It hasn't got any better than this. We're looking Essendon, 18th on the ladder, taking on the Sydney Swans. South Melbourne are back at their old stomping ground. It's at the MCG. There'll be about 3 people there, and I'm looking forward to this. I reckon Sydney can get a ton. I reckon this is a 100-point win.
1: And you know what? You know what will happen here, Lachie, is that our mate Charlie Curnow, who's leading the goal-kicking Coleman medal by 7 goals, he will kick 10 and lock it up.
0: Look forward
1: to it. If it's not already locked up.
0: Tomorrow afternoon.
1: He'll lock it up.
0: We'll review it next week. This is Sports Saturday for the Big of a Tavern Bear. It's up.
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1: Back at Sports Saturday, Lachie Winter and Robbie Norton this morning. 5RM footy this afternoon for McDonald's. Ren Night cannot wait. RFL headquarters is where we're going. The Berry Oval, the Demons hosting Loxton North. Nobby, it is all on in round 15.
2: Yeah, it is, Lachie. And first game is I want to talk about today is Remma v Barmer Monash.
1: Twilight for the A grade, 4 p.m.
2: Remma are going to finish Wooden Spooners for the first time for a long time, albeit in that they've played some very competitive football, only lost by a point to Wakery last week, the top side. And but they've they've given a lot of young players an opportunity to play A-grade footy, which will hold them in good stead next season. So that game between Renmark and Barmer Monash, if Barmer win and Wakery don't, Barmer could sneak above them as top team, but it doesn't really matter because they're going to finish, both of them are going to finish 1 and 2 in either order and play in the second semi-final.
1: And also going to play in round 16.
2: And play again next week too, yeah. So that's interesting. So whoever wins next week's game finishes top, basically. But looking past that, I would expect Barmer. We saw them against Loxton. They were pretty accomplished, played some good footy, finished too strong for the Tigers after a pretty tight game in the first half.
1: Yeah, Barmer Monash always got that calmness about them and were able to prevail pretty comfortably in the end.
2: So I'd be expecting them to win this week, although they might start falling into that maze we talked about in the last selection, in the last segment, about resting players, trying to get players ready for the finals. I don't think that's going to happen at the Roos because they've got a bit of depth there in their twos, and they've got players who are wanting to play in the A grade in the finals, with a couple still to come back in Beach and Brody Hill, Uncle Schmicker, to come back.
1: Yeah, they've certainly got some options in the coming weeks, and those young players that are stepping up and They're hard to push out.
2: Yep.
1: So,
2: well, look at Tony Drugamore last week. Kicked 3 goals, finished high in their best players, I thought.
1: Yeah,
2: played
1: absolutely
2: really well. And he's still eligible for under-18s.
1: Yeah. Let's go to the Tiger Land. The Tigers host Wakery. It's an important game for Loxton. They're in this battle for the last two spots between them, Loxton North and Berry.
2: Yep. I think if the Tigers can beat Wakery at home, they can almost sneak into the finals, almost. That would depend on who's going to win at headquarters today between Berry and Loxton North. But the Tigers, what we saw last week, they're struggling a little bit for personnel and also to put it together. And I would think maybe Wakery, they've only lost 3 games for the whole season, Lockie. They've won a stack of close games. And would you say they've gone under the radar a little bit?
1: A little bit, and I think it is because of those close margins. There have been wins, but not all of them have been what you'd call emphatic or convincing.
2: Come from
1: wins behind
2: win against the Panthers when the Panthers were all over them last week, beaten Remark by 1 point. You know, but it's funny to say the top side's been gone under the radar.
1: Yeah, they're just going about their way. Yeah. I mean, a lot of the talk has been around this middle part of the ladder, particularly in the second half of the season where it's been really close. But you're right, the Magpies just keep doing their thing out on top. And, yeah, close wins, but they're winning.
2: Yeah, which means if they were to prevail over the Tigers, that makes next week's game for the Tigers most important. Our final game, our game of the round today where we're going is at headquarters, where Berry host Loxton North, who currently sit outside finals consideration on percentage, but a fair bit of percentage, too much to make up.
1: Yeah, Loxton North on 12 points, 6 wins, 8 losses, but a percentage of 45.43. That is a whole 5% behind Loxton and Berry.
2: Lots of, too much.
1: Can't make that.
2: The interesting situation is, and I sort of fancy Loxton North to take it up to Berry today and possibly beat them. But even if they beat them, they would still have to beat Loxton next week at Loxton to get into the finals because their percentage is really counting as -1 game.
1: Yeah, so the equation is, I guess, somewhat simple for Loxton North. If they win 2 games, they're in.
2: If they don't win today and Loxton don't win, and they win next week, they're in.
1: Yeah, so if Loxton don't win today and Loxton North don't win today, next Saturday at Loxton North
2: is an
1: elimination final.
2: Yeah.
1: Berry currently sit third by virtue of 6 wins, 6 losses and 2 draws, so 14 points. So a win worth of points ahead of Loxton and Loxton North. 49.03 on their percentage. just behind Loxton's.
2: Yeah, and they're basically a win and percentage clear of Loxton North. But what you got to remember is Berry played Renmark in the last game.
1: Mm.
2: You'd expect maybe they win that. So they can't. I think they're definite to play. As definite as you can be, even though mathematically they could still miss out. So to me, Lockie, it looks like next week's game at Tigerland,
1: Panther Park,
2: is an elimination final. We only have a top four in Riverland football, but I think this year we have a top five.
1: It's certainly close.
2: Limb final.
1: Cannot wait for this afternoon. We'll get the calculators ready. This is Sports Saturday for the Big River Tavern Burrito.

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1: Better music and more of it.
2: The Riverland and Mallee's 5RM. It's your local
1: 5RM
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3: Well, look at that. Out of time for another week on Sports Saturday. Nobby, I hear you are sticking around again to chat with Wendy Marie on the Sideline View. Got a bit going on?
4: Yeah, I am. I'm really looking forward to having a chat to Wendy Marie on Sideline View because I'm going to chat to her about this time. Last week we talked about the Sky Whales, which are on tomorrow at the precinct, were cancelled last week to this week. And so I'm going to have a chat to her about that and also Wakery. Well, they might be on top of the footy ladder, but they're also in the final three for Agtown of the year.
3: It's a big honour. Yep. They made the podium last year. We'll keep our fingers crossed. So they're going on.
4: So they're in the finals everywhere.
3: But it's always, always finals.
4: Hey, finals, what, one more week?
3: Yeah, one more week for Riverland. Well, 2 more weeks for Riverland footy, really.
4: This week and next week.
3: Yeah, Murray Valley football last round today as well. So it's a bit going on.
4: It's come around quickly, isn't it, really?
3: Sure has. The days are getting longer. The sun is getting brighter. We are loving it at 5RM Football and 5RM Sport. Nobby, I'll catch you soon.
4: Can't wait to get to Berry Oval today to headquarters to see whether the Panthers can take one more step towards final participation in 2026. See you then.
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14: Good morning, I'm Alana Riley. Australian authorities assure there is no tsunami threat here after part of Indonesia was rattled by an undersea earthquake. The 7.8 magnitude tremor near the Flores region was followed by at least 3 aftershocks. In the NT, the Alice Springs community will gather for a funeral today for 5-year-old girl Kumanjai Little Baby, almost 4 months after her alleged murder. Those attending the service urged to wear her favourite colour. pink. In the US, Luigi Mangione has fronted court over the 2024 alleged shooting of UnitedHealthcare boss Brian Thompson, admitting to killing the 50-year-old. He pleaded guilty to two federal stalking charges. The 28-year-old's lawyers now seeking separate state charges to be dismissed. Still overseas, Donald Trump has remarked that he'll make the Strait of Hormuz a territory of the US after defeating Iran.
15: Pretty soon I'll be declaring the Hormuz Strait a territory of the United States.
14: The US president speaking at a political rally there, adding they don't want Iran to have a nuclear weapon. And back home, Aussie actor Deborah Mailman has made history due to become the first Indigenous person inducted into the Logies Hall of Fame. The ceremony gets underway tomorrow.
2: Be a sport. Take a mate to Bottomless Brunch, including food and a two-hour beverage package. Saturdays at the Berry Hotel.
0: 5RM Sport.
14: In sport, Bangladesh will return to the crease this hour as day three of the first test gets underway in Darwin. The Aussies finished day two on a low, currently trailing 153 after the tourists made 6 for 351 by stumps. And overnight, Fremantle cemented itself as the AFL Minor Premiers with a 112-88 win over the Crows. Adelaide coach Matthew Nix reckons they went in to take it to them, and despite the loss, they still feel like they did.
16: When it's in the balance, we just made some crucial errors, or they turned out to be crucial moments in the game that, you know, and some of it execution, just skill, but, you know, handballs, missed handballs, and we got punished, which the best teams in the competition do. They beat you in those moments.
17: If you think you know the story, you haven't been paying attention, because the BP Adelaide Grand Final has a nasty little habit of throwing a spanner in the works. Four contenders, three races, one supercars champion. That's not all. There's aerial displays, exclusive hypercars, epic dirt track action, all topped off with Guns N' Roses rocking into the night. The BP Adelaide Grand Final, 26 to 29 November. 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
0: 5RM, Riverland and Mallee weather. 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
12: Cloudy with a chance of a shower this afternoon, tomorrow partly cloudy, light wind 17. Monday 19, partly cloudy, chance of a shower. Today's top 17.
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12: Good morning. With better music and more of it for your weekend. Hope you've had a great week. Saturday's arrived. Big day for Riverland footy. Round 15 as we head towards the finals. Sports Saturday with Lockie and Nobby back next Saturday from 9. Nobby has stuck around. Trevor Nobby Norton, Wakery Loxton Mayor, for a chat. Of course, they've unveiled the new loos. Also, Pursa, Ag Town of the Year. Wakery in the final three. We'll have a chat about that. Later on in the show, we'll talk to Glenda from the Riverland Rose and Garden Festival. We're all about Riverland community, lifestyle, bit of sports thrown in. Right now, though, here's Toto, Africa, on the Riverland and Mallee's 5RM. It's your sideline view. Thanks to the Big River Tavern. I hear

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0: You want a Mac?
1: The Riverland and Mallee's 5RM, your sideline view for your Saturday. Hope your day's going well. Wendy Marie now joined by Trevor Nobby Norton, Loxton Wakery Mayor. How are you?
2: Good morning, Wendy Marie. Always look forward to having a chat with you on Saturday morning. It's actually well worth coming into the studio, not just for Sports Saturday, but for chat to you on Sideline View.
1: Oh, how very sweet. You're Love Dunny it. And Dusted, I see. What a great headline. You're a superstar on the front of the Murray Pioneer. Love the tagline.
2: Oh, yes.
1: And we've talked about the toilets last week, so we won't all the unique loos at Loxton, as we used to call them, which was a great success. Under budget, well done. But there's something very exciting that was postponed, which is happening tomorrow, which means you have to set your alarm clocks if you want to see this unique thing, happening in the sky.
2: Yeah, it's Sky Wales at the precinct, Loxton Oval, tomorrow morning from 5:30 a.m. So if you can't set your alarm, perhaps have a late night.
1: Stay up all night. Do an all-nighter, I say. Yeah.
2: So that goes for – that will go – it'll be – basically you probably want to be there before daylight, because you'll see the balloons, the art structures, which are hot air balloons, being filled with gas. So you see all the flames and all that. So it'll be quite
1: beautiful.
2: Dramatic watching them fill up. And then, of course, they'll go and fly around over the community. Following that at about – I think it'll take about an hour and a half, 2 hours. So if you're looking to – and there's coffee and breakfast and the like available in the precinct. Then afterwards there is a session for the young – in the library, the Institute Library, between 11 and 12. And then the artist is going to be available between 1 o'clock and 2 o'clock for the over 14s. So
1: fantastic.
2: That'll be great. And I can't say her name properly, so I'm not going to say it. But
1: okay. Well,
2: Pacini.
1: You know how it goes. When in doubt, leave it out.
2: Yeah, we will do that. Hey, also, so I'm looking forward to it. I'll be up early. Big day of footy today with Lockie down at Berry, but I'll be home to bed early tonight to get up early for tomorrow morning.
1: So you're having an early one?
2: Yes.
1: You are going to get
2: some
1: sleep.
2: I'm not having a late night.
1: Okay. Well, that could change. You never know. Now, another very exciting, it's not really a competition. It is an award, Town of the Year Award, and Wakery, one of our finalists.
2: Yeah, they've made the last three along with, I think it's Cummins and
1: Burra.
2: So we're in for judging next week, early on Monday next week, and the committee come up for a three-hour judging of the district. So there'll be a tour across the district Monday morning. We've got lots of producers talking to the judges, because we're looking at the diversity of production in the Wakery district to try and give them an idea of just how diverse some of it is. You know, avocados, of course, citrus.
1: Yep.
2: So nippies will be involved. And we've got a few other things to show them, some avocado production. So it's good. Wakery have previously been a finalist a couple of years ago, but this time down to the last three. So really, fingers crossed that we can win the award in Wakery.
1: Bring it home.
2: Yeah, be
1: great.
2: Just
1: getting into the finalists is a great achievement.
2: It is, yeah, and it's really good for the morale of the community, and when you consider what else is going on around the Riverland, it's nice to have a few rays of sunshine, isn't it?
1: Indeed. I know, I'm a little bit over the cold.
2: Yeah.
1: Well, let's wish Wakery good luck. Can't wait to hear the results of that. Thanks for the chat today, and have a good call this afternoon.
2: Yeah, thanks, Wendy.
1: Make sure you set those alarms and go and see the Sky Whales out in Loxton tomorrow while you're there. Check out the new flashy loos. Wendy Marie with your sideline view. Better music and more of it on the Riverland and Mallee's 5RM. We'll get on some big mountains shortly. Next, Joe Jackson will check a great event happening at the Berry Hotel on tonight. Details shortly.
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0: 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If you're looking for something to head along to tonight, Queens of Rock at the Berry Hotel. Doors open at 8pm, show starts at 9pm. The Queens of Rock is Australia's number one tribute to those legendary women of rock. Rock chick action. The Berry Hotel audience will see an amazing high-energy seven-piece live band featuring two powerhouse female vocalists, all covering iconic female artists taking centre stage like Suzy Quatro, Joan Jett, Evanescence, Janis Joplin, Pink, Tina Turner. List goes on. It's going to be a big, big show on at the Berry Hotel tonight. Make sure you head along. If you have an event to let us know about, log it at 5rm.com.au. More music to continue your Saturday morning. Dire Straits on the way. Next, Gloria Gaynor.
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and drums. Look at that mama, she got it sticking in the cameraman. Oh, we could have some. Hands up there. What's that? Hawaiian noises. You're banging on the bongos like a chimpanzee. Oh, that ain't working.

0: Riverland and Mallee's. 5RM, it's your Sideline View for your Saturday. Wendy Marie, thanks for your company. All thanks to the Big River Tavern. Don't forget to catch the Sunday Breakfast Club with Greg Backer tomorrow morning from 6am. And, of course, Anthony Millick and Lockie with the 5RM Breakfast Show Monday morning from 6 and each weekday. Hope you're having a great weekend so far. We're heading towards new sport and weather, plus better music and more of it for your weekend. Got some Dragon lined up, Pink, Brian Adams. And next hour, talking a bit of baseball for the upcoming season, we'll be catching up with Paul Reed. If you've got an event to let us know about and you'd like to mention it on the Sideline View, then head to 5rm.com.au, head to our community file, enter the details, we'll get it up onto the website, plus you'll get yourself a mention. 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
6: Good morning, I'm Alana Riley. First overseas, Indonesia has been rattled by multiple earthquakes, the biggest of which measured a magnitude of 7.8. They struck near the Flores region this morning. Our local authorities assure there is no tsunami threat to Australia. In the US, Luigi Mangione has admitted in court to fatally shooting UnitedHealthcare boss Brian Thompson in New York in 2024, now due to be sentenced in December. The 28-year-old pleaded guilty to federal charges of stalking, telling the court it was after suffering severe pain for years due to a broken back and navigating obstacles in the US health insurance system. Back home, federal police have allegedly found almost 300 kilos worth of cocaine hidden in a tractor being imported to Australia. Border Force say they found the drugs concealed in a shipping container arriving into Melbourne from Germany via Panama this week, now searching for those responsible. And a major search operation continues in New South Wales today, 4 days after 18-year-old Lily Hooper failed to return from a solo hike. The experienced bushwalker disappeared at Natai National Park on Wednesday. Authorities are hopeful she'll be found safe and sound.
1: Go posh with high tea, bubbles on arrival, housemade scones, ribbon sandwiches and chocolate profiteroles. Sundays at the Berry Hotel.
7: 5RM Sport.
6: In sport, Aussie bowlers have a big task ahead of them to take down Bangladesh, who've returned to the field in the third day of the first test in Darwin. A short time ago, the tourists were leading Australia by 175 runs with 2 wickets remaining. In the AFL, Fremantle has secured the minor premiership overnight, just the second time in the club's history. It's after the Dockers downed Adelaide 112-88 in Perth. Frio coach Justin Longmuir says they've set set up their season.
7: It's a good achievement. Really proud of the players, of how they bounced back after last week. We've put ourselves in a good position.
6: This afternoon, round 23 continues when Richmond take on St Kilda at the MCG before North Melbourne take on the Cats at Marvel.
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3: 5RM, Riverland and Mallee weather.
0: Cloudy with the chance of a shower this afternoon, tomorrow partly cloudy, light wind 17. Monday 19, partly cloudy, chance of a shower. Today's top 17.
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0: Keeping it live and local for you Saturday. We're all about a bit of sport, Riverland events, community stuff, and we're asking the community, the business community, to come on board and help us here at 5RM raise crucial funds for a vital service. More on that a bit later. But if you're getting pumped for the game today, Riverland footy, round 15, Berry versus Loxton North, and of course 5RM, Lockie and Nobby broadcasting live this afternoon with all your live footy action from 2. There's a twilight game on. You might want to take a picnic. Nice night tonight to go and see Renmark versus Barmer on Monash, Loxton versus Wakery. Crucial games heading towards the final to see who's going to make it through this year. Shortly catching up with Glenda from the Riverland Rose and Garden Festival. Bit of a chat. Tickets now on sale for the gala night to kick things off. It's on the way. 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Plus, better music and more of it for your weekend. Brian Adams on the way right now. Here's some Dragon. April Sun in Cuba. On the Riverland and Mallee's 5RM, it's your sideline view.

0: The Riverland and Mallee's 5RM. Wendy Marie with your sideline view, joined now by Glenda from the Riverland Rose and Garden Festival. Hi, how are you going?
1: Hi, Wendy Marie. Good, thank you.
0: That's good. Great to be chatting. And it's so good that we have this festival back for 2026 again. I know there was some contention last year.
1: Yes, that's right. It's amazing. It's back in full force this year with the massive bumper-packed program this year. So lots of stuff going on, lots of opportunities to get out and smell the roses.
0: Absolutely. And what I do love is the fact it's a 10-day festival as we head into spring, especially for the gardening enthusiasts. Even if you're not, though, it's a beautiful festival, which will be blooming wonderful. Love the positioning statement. I believe this year you've got 31 open gardens, 50-plus front gardens. What else this year?
1: Yes, that's actually correct. We've actually got 32 open gardens. We had a late entry, so yes, another one in there. We've got events on across the entire Riverland during the 10 days. We've got obviously all the open gardens. We've got the new part of the program, which is called Streets in Bloom. So that's an opportunity to sort of have a wander around and look at gardens that just, you know, maybe just have a little peep over their fence and walk up their street and have a look in. So all these gardens are registered where you can go and just check out their front gardens and do a little walk by or drive by. It's going to be fantastic.
0: The full program will be available via your website, riverlandroseandgardens.com.au shortly. But the big event to kick off this amazing festival is the gala dinner. Now, when's that being held this year?
1: Yes, that's on the 9th of October, a very exciting night coming up at the Renmark Club. So the club will be hosting the gala dinner this year, and it's going to be a fantastic night. We're going to have access to the beautiful newly renovated deck. So it'll be part on the deck, part in the function room, so a bit of mingling in and out. And, you know, check out those beautiful water views. Enjoy a glass of bubbles when you arrive. It's going to be fantastic. There's an amazing night planned for this night. We've got DJ Therese doing a little bit of entertainment, a bit of emceeing, a bit of music for us on the night. Of course, we have the Riverland, who's going to be our third Riverland Rose. So great excuse to dress up and put your best clothes on and, you know, really make a statement, because there are so many prizes on offer for the winner and some of the runners-up for that competition this year, which will be on at the gala dinner night.
0: Sounds wonderful. Important details now. When are tickets on sale? When is the gala festival? And how much are tickets?
1: Right, so tickets are on sale now, and you can go to the Renmark Club's Facebook page or website to purchase your tickets directly through them. Tickets are $110, and that includes your three-course meal, entertainment for the night, lots and lots of prizes, lucky door prizes, things like that. So it's going to be a really amazing night. But if you have any problems accessing the tickets, you can contact the club directly, give them a call. The tickets are, as I said, $110. It will be an absolutely fantastic night, and you will not regret coming along to this night.
0: I'll have to make sure I grab some tickets. Put it in the diary. Make sure you head along to support the Riverland Rose and Garden Festival Gala Night. 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

0: 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It's your sideline view for your Saturday. Wendy Marie, thanks for your company. All thanks to the Big River Tavern. If you missed Brekkie with Anthony Millick, the 5RM Brekkie Show, all thanks to the Barmera Club, home of the Barmera Monash Roos, welcomes everyone with Lake Bonnie views, quality meals and friendly service, plus master quiz nights. 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Last week, Anthony caught up with Tim Whetstone for a chat about the bird flu and how it may affect our local birds.
1: The Riverland is a bit of a lens from the west to the east, and here in the Riverland, obviously we've got a commercial industry. Obviously, Chuck Letton's got his Glenview. Eggs that adorn our shelves, but also we've got a lot of native birds, particularly the migratory birds, and with a lot of floodwaters in the north, we're seeing them come down through the centre of the country. But the focus has been on coastal areas. We're seeing a lot of those migratory birds that are coming along the coast, and they pass South Australia, and sadly we are quite a way out in front with detections of the H5 bird flu. And so we've got to be really, really ready for, stopping it in its tracks. And if we just become complacent, we don't want it to end up like some of the other biosecurity pressures. But we also don't want, businesses like Chuck Letton to have to euthanise all of their stock should they have a detection. And so, we've just got to keep our eyes open. Out for birds that look distressed, birds that look sick or aren't behaving properly, just report it to the PRSA hotline, and everyone needs to do their bit.
0: We need to look after our Riverland wildlife, that's for sure. The PRSA hotline free call number is 1-800-255-556. New sport and weather on the way. Then we'll get into another hour of the Sideline View, thanks to the Big River Tavern, live and local with Riverland events, sport, and all things Riverland community and lifestyle. Stick around. We'll be talking to Paul Reed from the Riverland Baseball League next hour. Registration's coming up for the brand new season.
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0: haven't heard this in a while. 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
5: Hi there, I'm Alana Riley. Images have started to emerge, appearing to show multiple damaged buildings in Indonesia after the Flores region there was rocked by multiple offshore earthquakes, the biggest of which measured a magnitude of 7.8 this morning. Our local authorities assure there is no tsunami threat to Australia. Mourners in Alice Springs have gathered today for a funeral, remembering 5-year-old girl Kumanjai Little Baby, almost 4 months after her alleged murder. Those attending the service were urged to wear pink, her favourite colour. To the US, Luigi Mangione has admitted in court to shooting UnitedHealthcare exec Brian Thompson in New York in 2024, pleading guilty to federal charges of stalking. The 28-year-old's lawyers will reportedly now seek to have separate state charges dismissed under double jeopardy rules. Still overseas, Donald Trump has remarked that he'll make the Strait of Hormuz a territory of the US after defeating Iran.
6: Soon I'll be declaring the Hormuz Strait a territory of the United States.
5: The US president speaking at a political rally there, adding they don't want Iran to have a nuclear weapon. And in the entertainment world, the viral toy Squishmallows is set to be turned into a movie. Amazon MGM will reportedly develop the flick inspired by the plushies.
4: Be a sport. Take a mate to Bottomless Brunch, including food and a 2-hour beverage package. Saturdays at the Berry Hotel.
7: 5RM Sport.
5: In sport, the Aussies are staging a fight back as the third day of the Darwin Test continues against Bangladesh. Josh Hazlewood struck twice against the tourists in the first hour. A short time ago, Bangladesh were 8 for 380, leading the Aussies by 182 runs. In the AFL, Fremantle have secured their spot on top of the ladder with a 24-point win over the Adelaide Crows, clinching the minor premiership. And Collingwood legend Peter Dacos has opened up on a private health battle, revealing he's now in remission from a secret cancer diagnosis. The 64-year-old admits while it was deliberately kept quiet, it was hard not to talk to people about it or share the news.
8: Bowel cancer waits for no one. 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
7: Cloudy with a chance of a shower this afternoon. Tomorrow, partly cloudy with some light winds, 17. Monday, warming up a smidge, 19. Partly cloudy, chance of a shower. Today's top, 17.
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7: Good afternoon. Good luck to all the Riverland footy teams playing today. If you're heading along, some good football action in store for round 15 heading towards the finals. We're going to talk baseball shortly, catching up with Paul Reed from the Riverland Baseball League. Their season is coming up soon, but registrations are open, so we'll have a bit of a chat about that, and they've got some new plans for the club also this upcoming season. Plus, better music and more of it for your weekend. Bonnie Tyler on the way. Who doesn't love a bit of Billy Idol? Crank this one up. White Wedding on the Riverland and Mallee's 5RM. It's your Sideline View.

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0: 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Hello.
1: Good morning, Wendy Marie. Good morning, listeners.
0: How's your weekend so far?
1: Yes, good, actually. Just doing a bit of work this morning, but hopefully get to some netball later on, watch my daughter, and, have a good weekend.
0: Oh, fantastic. Lots of sports going on today, and, of course, round 15 of the RFL. Now, a new season. We're heading towards an upcoming season of baseball, Riverland Baseball. Tell us about that, and I believe you're after some new players.
1: Yeah, we certainly are. We're always on the hunt for some new players, or not only new, returning players. So some of those ones that stepped away from the game through commitments in other forms of life, but returning. So we're really pushing our junior competitions. We really need to get that up and going again. We've had it in the past, and then it sort of fades away through numbers. So we thought, let's get on the front foot and get some voice out there. So we're going to run a T-ball competition and then hopefully a junior competition. So T-ball will be ages between, say, 4 and 7 or even 8. And then we're trying to get a bit of a junior competition between 8 and 13 years of age.
0: Fantastic. What age groups have you got? You've got adult teams as well?
1: And then we run into the senior 13 and above. Sometimes that age, though, there is a bit of a skill criteria, a bit of a safety thing that the league will look at.
0: Yeah.
1: But they can certainly flow on from there. And then that is open age after that. So hopefully T-ball, then juniors, and then the senior competition. And we're looking to structure it all on the Friday night, Wendy. We're trying to do T-ball and the juniors first. And we're going to run a bit of an 8-week program. So it'll start mid-October,
0: mm-hmm.
1: as the senior season will, and then all sort of close sort of just before, well, around when school finishes, around mid-December. And what the aim is trying to get everyone at the Glassy Park. Now, if you haven't been to Glassy Park, you must get down there. It's a fantastic facility, especially when the lights are on. It's a great family atmosphere, a lot of lawn for people to run around on. But we're trying to get like all three sectors, so the real little ones, the T-ball, then in between into the junior comp, and then the seniors. So all on one night. We always have food trucks there. We have everything going on. So
0: great for the family and good to get the kids involved in sport early. How can they register? Yeah. Who do they get in contact with for registrations and more info?
1: Yes, follow the social side of things on the Facebook. Brenton Alupka will have his contact details there. He's the league president. He'll have more information there. And if people are worried about equipment, don't. We will have starting equipment for people. So that's sometimes the barrier, having a glove and other things. So we'll supply all that for the coming tries. They will be happening as well, so follow the socials. And, don't let that stop you. Just come out and play one of the greatest games, that's for sure.
0: Sounds great. Don't mind a bit of baseball to watch. It's quite exciting. So hopefully you get yourself some new members and you get the juniors up and running. Thanks for your time today, Paul. I'll talk to you soon.
1: Thank you.
0: If you'd like to register the kids, just head to the Riverland Baseball League's Facebook page. While you're there, make sure you like and follow the 5RM page for all your local news and local community events. Straight to your feed if you are on Facebook. Otherwise, you can check out our community file at 5rm.com.au where you can also lodge events and let us know. A big event coming up for the Berry Netball Club. Details shortly. More importantly, though, better music and more of it for your weekend. 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Max Merritt and the Meteors. Next, Paul McCartney teams up with Wing.
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0: 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Wendy Marie with your sideline view thanks to the Big River Tavern. 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I have no idea what my blood type is, but they do have ongoing shortages of type O and A. So if that's you and you can donate, you're eligible to, then please do. All the details at lifeblood.com.au. New sport and weather on the way. Next hour, Anthony Millick caught up with Tim Whetstone about some local produce on the breakfast show during the week. Of course, make sure you listen in Monday morning from 6 and each weekday. All thanks to the Balmera Club. It's the 5RM breakfast show with Anthony Millick and his sidekick, Lockie. Crossing to Lockie also next hour, getting set to broadcast the Riverland Footy Live from Berry Oval, round 15, as we head towards the final. So we'll have a chat with him, see how things are looking. Plus, we'll check out some more Riverland events on tonight here on The Sideline View.
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6: I'm John Fabris. Indonesia's tsunami warning's been cancelled from a powerful quake and aftershock striking off its coast, killing at least two. Footage on the net shows a port terminal in the Flores region crumbling and dozens of terrified people. Fires are tearing through parts of heat-ravaged Europe, including the West Midlands in the UK, involving destroyed homes and multiple hospitalisations. Mayor Richard Parker appearing on Good Morning Britain.
7: We will have to be naive about the changes that are taking place to our climate, to not to believe that these risks were increasingly significant.
6: And Donald Trump's suggested key oil transport route, the Strait of Hormuz, will be seized as US territory once the war on Iran's complete.
8: We have the blockade. No ships get through unless we want them to.
6: The president's delivered a speech in New York at a Make America Safe Again rally.
0: Go posh with high tea, bubbles on arrival, housemaid scones, ribbon sandwiches and chocolate profiteroles. 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
10: An action-packed Super Saturday underway at the MCG with Richmond taking on St Kilda. A last check, it's the Saints up by 7 in the early exchanges. The Roos and Cats clash at Marvel. Brisbane and Gold Coast square off in Q Clash 32. Hawthorn tackles Collingwood tonight at the MCG. And it's the Power versus the D's in Adelaide. Fremantle has ticked off the minor premiership with a 112-88 win over the Crows last night at Optus. Midfielder Caleb Sarong's told Fox Footy they have bigger goals in front of them.
11: It is rare and you want to make the most of it, but yeah, we'll quickly move on. We're not here to just win the minor premiership. That's not what we set out to do at the start of the year, but it's nice. Getting a home final, first week of finals is what we need to do.
10: North Melbourne kicking off its AFLW premiership defence against Geelong at Marvel. Australia needs two more wickets to bat again against Bangladesh on day three of the top end test. A short time ago, the Aussies trailing the visitors by 219 runs. And Adam Scott tied 14th after round two of PGA St Jude Championship at 4 under. That's four, and I'm Harrison Freeve.
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9: Cloudy with the chance of a shower this afternoon. Tomorrow, partly cloudy with some light winds, 17. Monday, warming up a smidge, 19. Partly cloudy, chance of a shower. Today's top, 17.
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9: We'll recap some good events on this weekend around the Riverland. We'll cross to Lockie. Lockie and Nobby are broadcasting live. The footy this afternoon from 2, round 15. They're at Berry Oval. We'll see how things are looking over there. Also, Anthony Miller caught up with Tim Whetstone during the week. It's all about local produce, local labels, buying local and supporting our local producers. We'll recap a chat soon. Guns N' Roses on the way, plus the Blues Brothers featuring Ray Charles. Right now, here's ELO. Don't bring me down. It's your Sideline View. Thanks to Big River Tavern for your Saturday. Wendy Marie on the Riverland.

0: The Riverland and Mallee's 5RM, your sideline view. Wendy Marie, thanks to the Big River Tavern. During the week, if you missed out, Anthony Millick caught up with Tim Whetstone about local projects.
1: It has been a busy week. You know, the electric calls, but I guess out and about, still doing what I can to promote local labels. And, you know, we're still pushing along with local wine labels, but we've now strayed into food and some of the other industries that we do so well up here in the Riverland, and just gives me an opportunity to promote the region. But, you know, the excellence that some of these niche products are now presenting. I'm proud to do it. And we go back to Parliament after the winter break next week, and so that'll give me another chance to put a little bit of a goodie basket into all of the MPs' letterboxes so that we can put the Riverland firmly in their front of thinking. And, just another way to promote the region.
0: 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A reminder, details soon, the skies are going to be looking very magical. You'll need to set the alarm clock tomorrow morning. All that and more on your sideline view.
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0: Ribble and Amelie's 5-hour Remus sideline view. Wendy Marie crossing to Lockie with all your footy action. Are you getting ready for your broadcast this afternoon, round 15, heading towards the finals? How's it looking? What's happening, Lockie?
1: Wendy, it is frantic here at Berry. I'm setting up. I'm getting swamped by supporters wanting to know what's going on. It's all happening this afternoon, that is for sure.
0: Game match predictions. How do you think it's going to turn out today?
1: Yeah, look, Berry take on Loxton North. It's a crunch match. You could say that to... It would be a bit of an understatement for Loxton North, really. They need a win this afternoon to keep the final chances in their own hands. Berry... only one game ahead of Loxton North on wins, bearing in mind they've had a few draws this year, the Berry Demons. So there's a lot going on between Berry, Loxton North and Loxton for those last two spots in the finals. And today, Berry take on Loxton North.
0: It's very next exciting. Week. Very
1: yeah,
0: exciting.
1: Sure,
0: and there's a twilight game today, isn't there?
1: There sure is. Renmark play Barmer Monash in the A grade at 4 p.m. So Renmark's last home game for the year. That's going to be a good way to finish for the Rovers at home. Of course, they do have another game next week, the final round, but their last home game for the Rovers in what's been a bit of a changing season for the Rovers, it must be said. A number of their more experienced players have stepped away, and there's a new crop of young talent coming through. So they'll be back in the finals before you know it, the Rovers. But this afternoon, go and support the Rovers from 4 p.m. But 5 a.m. game of the day for McDonald's Renmark. We're at Berry for the clash between the Demons and Loxton North.
0: Thanks, Lockie. Have a good call.
1: You too. Bye.
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0: Billy Joel is still rock and roll to me on the Riverland and Mallee's 5RM Your Sideline View. Thanks to the Big River Tavern, Wendy Marie. Thanks for your company today. Just quickly, we'll recap some events. If you're looking for something to head off to tonight, the Queens of Rock at the Berry Hotel. Doors open at 8:30pm. The show kicks off a big night of rock and roll, celebrating female rock powerhouses from 9. You might want to head along to that. Of course, there's the Sky Whales being inflated and launching into the Loxton skies tomorrow morning from 5:30am. Plus, head along to the Berry Netball Club quiz night tonight from 7 o'clock. Get a team of 8 to 10 people together. It's only $5 entry at the Berry Senior Citizen Centre. So quite a bit on. And, of course, crossing to Lockie and Nobby broadcasting the Berry Loxton North round 15 A-grade game here on 5RM after 2 o'clock news, sport and weather. And a big game in store, plus Renmark versus Barmer and Monash, a twilight game, and Loxton versus Wakery. Good luck to all the footy teams playing today. Netball teams also playing today. Enjoying your Saturday sport. Thanks for your company and I'll catch you next week. See ya.
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4: Bird flu?
3: It is bird flu. Thousands of little penguins from Phillip Island will be herded into a pen. They're going to get a vaccine against bird flu. Yeah. Victorian authorities have said this will be the largest vaccination of wild birds globally. Unbelievable.
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13: I'm John Fabris. A large quake struck Indonesia in the same Flores region, which was hit in 1992, causing a tsunami that killed 2,500 back then. The tsunami warning this time's now lifted. Seismologist Jonathan Griffin telling the ABC more shakes are likely.
14: We'd certainly expect for an earthquake of this magnitude, we'll get aftershocks continuing for quite some time, days and weeks even.
13: A 43-year-old woman from South Launceston in Tasmania has been charged. Inspector Alina Crack alleging the accused sent poisoned drinks to her male ex-partner.
15: The woman has purchased the coffees herself and then has gained an Airtasker from the Airtasker app to deliver the coffees on her behalf.
13: The delivery people are not suspected. And an 18-year-old worker on a building reno site in Belgium's found gold coins and bars worth $15 million, telling the BBC they were hidden in the walls of an old cellar.
16: First I thought, those are just a few euro coins in a row. And then you look further. And then it turns out that it's actually an enormous amount of money lying there.
12: Go posh with high tea, bubbles on arrival, housemade scones, ribbon sandwiches and chocolate profiteroles. Sundays at the Berry Hotel.
1: 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Now.
4: Into the third quarter of Marvel, at last check, St Kilda leading Richmond by 25 points. North Melbourne preparing to host Geelong at Marvel. Roos coach Alistair Clarkson unsure what mindset the Cats will bring amid another week of intense scrutiny over that secret concussion contract.
6: Does it distract them, what's going on within the footy club, or does it actually galvanise them? I've seen it work both ways. So we can't control what happens inside the walls of the Geelong footy club, but what we can control is how we approach this game, and we've got to bring a similar approach to what we brought against the Western Bulldogs.
4: In the AFLW, North Melbourne leads Geelong by 10 points approaching halftime, and Josh Hazlewood has bagged a sixth wicket to dismiss Bangladesh for 426 in the top end test.
17: That puts a stop to it all. Finally, Australia brings the Bangladeshi innings to a close. It's taken 138 overs. Hazlewood takes six.
4: Action thanks to seven. The Aussies return to the crease facing a 228 run first innings deficit. That's sport. I'm Harrison Freeve.
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0: Cloudy with the chance of a shower this afternoon. Tomorrow, partly cloudy with some light winds, 17. Monday, warming up a smidge, 19. Partly cloudy, chance of a shower. Today's top, 17.
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0: It's crunch time for finals in Riverland footy as three teams battle for the last two spots. This week, 5RM footy heads to Berry as the Demons host Loxton North, both teams needing the win to keep their finals hopes alive. It's all on the line and we'll have all the action here at 5RM. 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

0: For over 90 years, 5RM has been the voice of the Riverland and Mallee through floods, fires and droughts, celebrations and challenges. We've stood alongside our community, bringing people together, sharing local stories and supporting the local events that matter most. 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
7: Well, here we are, 5RM football live from Berry this afternoon. It is the Berry Demons hosting the Loxton North Panthers in what is a crucial game for both sides. Lockie Middle, Nobby Norton this afternoon. Nobby, good afternoon. Welcome to you.
8: How you going, Lockie? How are you, everyone that's tuned in today to, well, it's not quite the finals, but it's almost a final for Loxton North today, needing to win this game to keep their finals hopes well and truly alive, although they will get another chance next week. But anyway, that aside, looking at

0: at the ground here today. Good crowd in again here at headquarters, Lockie, and oval in mint condition.
1: Yeah, it's looking good. Look, strong crowd here today. I was making the comment that for many years it was pretty easy to get a park close to the broadcast area at Berry, but now not so much, Nobby Norton. I had to park some distance and carry a bit of equipment over, which is a positive sign for where the club is at. They've had a couple of tough years, and they can sense that a finals berth is theirs. A win today would seal it up for the Demons, and they've got a number of their top line players back into the A-grade side today. So looking forward to it. What's been a big season for the Demons, and a side that really has taken this season on with, you know, both hands at the wheel and has shocked quite a few Riverland footy followers, Nobby Norton.
0: Yeah, they have, and they've done it on the back of keeping a nucleus of players pretty much in the team every week. Not a lot missing, although they do welcome back today four pretty good players too, Lockie. Ty Starkey-Treloar, Tyson Lindsay, former captain Evan Penaluna, and Wes Frankel, two key defenders. Still without a couple, so they can be a bit stronger yet, but that will come in the finals. Loxton North, on the other hand, welcoming back into their lineup Cooper Petch and Ethan Wagner. And the player I was thinking that's still missing from the Berry lineup's Hugo Krieger, I think, isn't it?
1: Yeah, he's not in the side today. But yeah, you're right. The Demons certainly have got numbers. Look, they come into this game after a reasonable loss last week at the hands of Wakery without a couple of key players. They went down to Wakery last week by 44 points. But prior to that, they were unbeaten in seven rounds, bearing in mind there was a couple of draws in there. And we saw the start of that streak, Nobby Norton, at the Lakeside in Barmera, where they drew with the reigning premiers. Then a few weeks later, they drew again with the reigning premiers. They've had a couple of tough wins. We also saw the win at Loxton that they really stole from the Loxton Tigers late in the game. And I guess this Demon side have this ability and this knack, I call it, just to grind teams out. And I've seen it time and time again this year, and I'm expecting a little bit more of that today.
0: Yeah, it's the way they play too, all through the game. They're a very contested ball side, very much in and around the contests. And those contests don't stop with this side. They just keep it going for the full four quarters. You know, you mentioned Berry's run of wins. Well, quite on the opposite side of the coin, Loxton North, after winning their first four or five, didn't they?
1: They lost two, then they won five in a row and were really the team to beat, yeah.
0: And then they had lost every game up until last week. They lost six in a row, arrested that last week, and kept their season alive, and will need to do the same today. I was looking through the lineups, Lockie, and before we came on air, and I had a bit of a feeling that maybe the Panthers are up for a win today.
1: You're sensing it?
0: I'm just sensing it. And I do recall, and I'm not sure if it was last season or perhaps the previous season, where Zach Wooldridge put on a clinic here at the Berry Oval, kicked six or seven goals and got Loxton North home in a game they had to win to keep alive their finals chances before. So I'm wondering if that can happen again. Also, I look at their lineup and see players like Masud Akaso and Joel Worsfold, who have to be critical ball winners for the Panthers against this tight on-ball unit from Berry, who very much win contested ball, almost unopposed.
1: Yeah, two very different styles, but you're right. The Panthers are probably going to have to take a leaf out of the Berry book to get this one over the line. Just saw the coin toss. It was Berry captain Shay Hawkins that won that, and he's elected to kick to the town end, the 5RM football end as well. The most historic oval in Riverland football, Nobby Norton.
0: It is.
1: 1909, the Berry Demons played their first game, and there's a reunion on at the ground here today with a number of former players, including a former club, that being the Lyrup Lions. And funnily enough, Nobby Norton, Berry Demons' first game of football in 1909 was against the Lyrup Lions.
0: Is that right? And then, and in latter days, Lyrup have become a very good supplier of A-grade footballers to the Berry Club, where you'd almost call, and I don't want this to sound too harsh on the Lyrup lineup, but almost call Lyrup Berry C at one stage, because Berry is such a strong lineup in A and B grade that quite often a lot of their players drifted out to Lyrup when they couldn't quite get in the top two sides here and then came back. And as a result, a lot of the Lyrup lads would have played Colts here, but very close affiliation. And other clubs have similar things, you know. You could look around the other teams and you look at Remark and Paringa, for example, and maybe Cobdogler and Barmer Monash over the years, you know. So there's some quite close associations with what were the former independent clubs, and also the A-grade, RFL A-grade. Now, looking at the lineups, players are shaking hands before the start of proceedings here today. Can't help but think the ruck contest between Panthers, Brock Viney-Opst, and, of course, Darcy Minchella, who I think might be getting close to sealing a position in the Riverland Team of the Year. They'll go head-to-head, Lockie.
1: Could be a good one to watch this afternoon. There is the siren, and we are underway around 15. Riverland footy on 5RM. It's Brock Viney-Opst that gets a tap, but it spills out towards the Panther players. But it was Lucas White for the Demons that got it cleanly off the deck. Minchella wrapped up by Masuda Kaso. He went the big kick, but it was smothered. Now the Demons get their hands on it again. It's a hot footy. Now Rosenzweig right across the cricket pitch. Demons go back into traffic, and there's Adam Langford on the broadcast wing, Nobby Norton. He's going to bring it right towards us.
0: Comes right out wide, finds Tyron Miller all on his own, but he goes straight back into the middle to Minchella. Patrick gets straight on with it, looking for his brother, but finds on a fast lead one of our favourite players, Boyd Reid Fletcher. Takes a lovely mark. He'll take a shot at goal from about 35 out directly in front.
1: He's been one of the finds for the Demons this year, BRF. Well within range, Nobby Norton.
0: Yeah, slick movement of the ball to get it to him too. Very slick movement. Came wide, straight back into the corridor, straight onto his chest. Great lead, great pass. Here he goes, coming in. Straight over the mark, dead straight. Goal umpire does not move other than to put up two arms and go, that's straight through. And that's the first goal of the match. First score on the Berry Better scoreboard. Berry, one goal, leading Loxton North yet to score.
1: 5RM football, McDonald's Redmark. Berry take the first blow this afternoon in just under 90 seconds of play. First quarter, Riverland footy on 5RM. Another game on this afternoon. We'll keep an ear on that. That's the Loxton Tigers hosting the Wakery Magpies. Redmark and Barmer Monash, that's twilight, 4 p.m. that gets underway. So when we get a little bit later in this afternoon, we'll get an update from that one.
0: I'm thinking the setup here is Boyd Reid Fletcher's going to be the second ruckman, starting in the forward pocket. So Minchella, when he has a spill, will go up that way as well. But back in play. Berry come out of the middle. A scrubby kick towards Lloyd, cut out by Wurstfold from Loxton North. Shoots it out to Zach Wooldridge. He drives North into attack.
1: A spill ball out of bounds.
0: Yeah, ball couldn't be brought in there by the Loxton attacking player, Tyler Wagner. Could not take the mark. Got hands to it, but couldn't keep it. It'll be a ball up on the half-forward flank for Loxton North going towards the river end. In it comes. Up high goes Wooldridge. That's Reese. Couldn't get a hand on it, but got a shove in the back. He'll take a free kick and drive Loxton North deeper into attack.
1: Has his kick. Looks right off the boot, but it's going to be chopped out by the Demons. And that is Starkey Treloar, yeah. I reckon.
0: Back in the team, a good, valuable player for them. Got the pink boots on, Lockie. He drives it out of attack towards Wooldridge, but Tyron Miller with a strong body holds Wooldridge off the ball, goes forward, looking for McRae. Reaching over his shoulder was Cody Boomard. Gives away the free kick. McRae to take the kick for Berry on the half forward line to drive them into attack for the second time today.
1: Going to go down the line somewhat. It's going to go inside the 50. Boyd Reid Fletcher, two on one, takes the mark. And Judge Sherpick saying off hands, but umpire Todd Charlton says, no, that's a mark. And behind play, you got Callan Lloyd having a bit of a go at Brock Viney-Opst, and I applaud that from Callan Lloyd. He just has a crack regardless of the player's size.
0: Great start from Berry. Great start from Boyd Reid Fletcher. He was standing in between Brock Viney-Opst, who had front position and is probably 3 inches or 20 centimetres taller than him and should have taken that mark. And also Judge Sherpick, his direct opponent, was behind and didn't go the spoil. Reid Fletcher, BRF, goes wide, kicks a point, takes the Berry score to 1-goal, 1-7, leading Loxton North yet to score. Question marks, have the Panthers come out ready to go, Lockie? It doesn't look like it at this stage.
1: No, a little bit lazy, you'd suggest. Petch takes the kick out, goes to the western wing. It's found Zach Wooldridge just inside play, smothered out of bounds, and it's going to be a free kick, I reckon, here. Umpire's having a chat. Was Patrick Minchella there?
0: I reckon Patrick was trying to kind of free kick for last disposal, but if anything, Wooldridge's kick came off his shin and went out of bounds.
1: Umpires are having a chat. 5RM footy for McDonald's Renmark. I think it's going to be Zach Wooldridge that does get
0: and
1: the kick here.
0: And that's exactly what happened, Lockie. He kicked it. It ricocheted off Minchella's shin, went out of bounds as last disposal. When you know my thoughts around that rule.
1: Goes long down the line, right in front of the grandstand to a pack, but a lovely mark taken by Berry, and that's Penaluna. Gets a handball on to Darcy Minchella. Now back inside attacking 50. Lucas wide on a lovely lead, takes the mark. On a far angle, inside 50. Maybe with a bit of breeze behind him, there is a slight breeze going to the town end.
0: Comes
1: plays
0: around.
1: On. It's a wobbly old kick to the square. Has that gone through it? It's a minor score.
0: Berry up and about here, Lockie Winnell, and doing all the attacking. One goal, 2 8-points on the Berry Better scoreboard. Leading Locks North yet to find the scorer. Petch brings it back in. Dylan, that is. Goes short. Nice pass to Wooldridge, having his third disposal, but all in the back half. They need him to get more of the ball forward to centre. Lovely pass. Goes out wide to Viney Opes on the wing on the far side. Still in there, still behind centre. He goes short again. This time picks out Liam Watson, I think.
1: Reece Woolley.
0: Reece Wooldridge.
1: 29.
0: Yeah, good player, Reece. Overshore, nice pass. Goes through. Worsfold with a handball to Wooldridge. Zach gets it forward, but Berry players in the way at halfback. Bring it out, chain of handballs. Boom, down goes Peter Safralides. Kick comes out, marked by a Locks North player, and drive driven deep into attack. 2-on-1, the North player outnumbered. Berry first to the footy. Masuda Kaso putting the pressure on. Tries to get out of the pack with it. Handballs out to a teammate. Wagner, who couldn't get on his boot. That'll be a ball up 20 metres from the Locks North goal at the river end of the Berry Oval.
1: 5 footy for McDonald's Renmark. Peter Safralides getting crunched pretty hard there by Masuda Kaso after that. So ball up.
0: A couple of big tackles by Masuda early in the game.
1: Still a bit of pressure in Loxton North attacking. 50 spills out towards the scoreboard. Now there's Benson for the Demons. Gets it on to Miller. Now it's found Shea Hawkins. He's always got a bit of calmness.
0: Very slick movement of the football was way in excess of Loxton North.
1: We've seen this grow this year. The Demons have got versatility. They can shuffle players everywhere. Hawkins up to the far wing. Mark not pay to a couple of bites.
0: Viney Opes
1: gets the mark.
0: Getting a couple of touches early. Might settle a big fella down.
1: I thought he was going to play on then, but came back.
0: He was waiting for the umpire's whistle for the mark.
1: And down the line it goes. It was Wagner that did the big punch from behind. Now the Demons through their defensive 50. Grieger inboard finds Patrick Minchella. He's got a bit of space right down the middle of the ground. Up to McRae. This is where the Demons are on. This run-and-gun type footy.
0: That's
1: McRae just holds up. Yeah, 25-metre penalty paid, and this is going to play well into the hands of the Demons that lead 8-0.
0: It might have been a bad move by Ocasio to just give away that and hold it up because the Berry forward was plenty of time. Minchella all on his own in the forward pocket out here, trying to attract McRae, still on his own. He's 30 metres on his own in the forward pocket. McRae ignores it, says, I'm going to have a crack myself, Patrick. Gives it a ride, gives it a big ride. And it goes through for Berry's second goal. And the second goal of the match takes them to 2-2-14, leading Loxton North yet to score on the Berry Better scoreboard.
1: See, Patrick Minchella went over and gave him the high five after that, so it was all okay in the end. But if that went into the miss, that went to the wrong side of the goalpost, Patrick might have had a couple of questions there because he had not only a paddock knobby, he had a small island of space around him.
0: Hey, that's what being a key forward's all about. Take your opportunities and make them count.
1: Just looking at the Demons here, Franks and Lindsay coming on.
0: They're slick today, Lockie. They have come out to play, and the way they're playing, they're handling the ball precisely, cleanly, getting it clear to players moving and opening the ground right up for their forwards.
1: Panthers are going to have to respond soon. In the middle, Brock Viney Opes gets the old rebound, but he's kicked it straight to Berry captain Shea Hawkins.
0: Look at this now up to Lindsay on the move, takes the mark at half forward, turns around, finds Darcy Minchella at half forward. He plays on, goes long to the goals. Sherping in the way for Loxnorth, takes the mark right on the last line of defence.
1: Very lucky. Darcy Minchella, that was nearly a goal. Finds Ben Butson in the left back pocket for the Panthers. It's going to chip it down now. Here's Eckerman. Rocking the 39 for the Panthers this afternoon.
0: Sporting a lovely D. Not unlike the Werewolf of London.
1: Goes inboard to a contest. Wagner was late, had a punch there, but it knocked no one. And now it's Starkey Treloar for the Berry Demons. It's going to go on the rebound. He's just held up for a sec. Got Rosenzweig on the short kick. Finds him. Holds up at right half forward.
0: very high efficiency with their possession today. Lockie, I don't reckon they've made too many mistakes with the footy.
1: Gets told to play on. Kai Filkey charged at him, but Rosenzweig rushed the kick. Eckerman went to ground. Oh. Handballs it straight to McRae for the Berry Demons. It just kicks it inside 50. It's a loose footy. Kill this play into the hands of Tyson Lindsay. Panthers get their hands on it. Benny Butson hit him on the top of the head. He's been grabbed on the leg. He's going to get a free. Very lucky the Panthers there.
0: Butson started well in defence, getting plenty of opportunity because the ball's in the Locks and North defence most of this quarter. Brings it out wide, looking for Pet still, and he couldn't pull the mark in. Berry go forward again, across to White. Couldn't get it out to his teammate. Thrown to the ground. That's a dangerous tackle, and that'll be Shea Hawkins to take that free kick out on the half-forward flank for Berry. Just outside the 50-metre arc.
1: Not a player you want to give too many free kicks to.
0: This is in his range. Around he comes. Oh, goes short, though.
1: That's a snuffed kick if I've ever seen one. Panthers still can't clear this one out. Here's Geordie Maher taken over the boundary. It'll be a ball in. The Demons will have better reset.
0: What we just saw there, Lockie, is the difference between the two sides. Vumard handballing out to his teammate, but shooting it over his head. Very precise with their disposal and making the most of it.
1: Ball in. Panther player wrapped up. Demons pressure once again. Too good.
0: But still only trailing by 14 points here on the Berry Better scoreboard. Give him a chance to settle down. Vonnie Oates takes the ball out of ruck. Tries to clear it, but smothered. Gets it again. Maher kicks forward. Hits Butson on the chest, but a really mongrel punt. He gets pinged for holding the ball. And play on. Geordie Franks tries to play on, but he's not going to get away with that one. We know he's got a few tricks in his bag,
1: yeah.
0: Geordie.
1: Yeah.
0: He's going to have to come back and take the shot, which won't be too hard for him. 20 metres out. Butson, unfortunately for him, the ball was a mongrel punt. Hit him in the belly, fell out, and two Berry players jumped on top of him, and he could not get it out of from under his body, so he got penalised for holding the ball. Franks to take the shot at goal. 20 metres out, Lockie.
1: Slight angle. The slightest of slight angles. Ball's on the way.
0: He likes it.
1: He knew it was through before it made it. And that's 3-2-20 Berry, Loxton North, 0-0-0. Yet to score in anyone's language, Nobby Norton.
0: Yeah, and I was just saying they were hanging in there at 2-2, but at 3-2 it's starting to get desperate for the Panthers. They do need to hang on. What they really need to do is get the ball forward, give their defenders a little bit of a break and try and put some score on the board themselves.
1: Just trying to see if the Panthers are running any lockdown-type players this afternoon. I don't think they are. Drake's gone into the middle, though, so keep an eye on him because he might pick up one of the Whites.
0: I reckon he might be running with Bailey White.
1: Yeah.
0: He is 6-on-6. He is.
1: Keep an eye on that this afternoon. Ball up. Went about half a metre. No player wants to pick it up off the ground.
0: Still alive.
1: Geordie Maher there wrapping up. Zach Wooldridge. Yeah. Geordie Maher says, welcome to Berry, Zach. This is our oval, buddy. Tap from Brock Finey Oaks. It was a good tap, but it wasn't to advantage. And there's Geordie Maher for the Demons up the left half forward.
0: Ooh.
1: Spills over the back. It's a foot race. Lucas White's got the motor.
0: Yeah,
1: Benny Butson for the Panthers. Just charging out of defence, but goes back into traffic. Finds Hammerstein, and that has gone out of bounds. Was it on the full? I think it was.
0: Hawkins to bring it back in. The Berry skipper right on centre wing in front of the Derek VC grandstand over there. Shoots it long over the top of Rosenzweig. He gets it back, drives it to the goal square. Up goes Vumard. Couldn't take the mark for Loxton North. Bumped off the football. Ball comes out, socketed along the ground. And
1: that's Patrick.
0: Point.
1: Patrick Minchella got a foot on that as he was tackled over the line. I think he was trying to claim that.
0: Yeah, well, he's... Just like he did the previous out in the full that was against him. Ball comes back in from Loxton North. This time Hobby bring it back in after that point, which took Berry to 3-3-21. Minchella from Berry almost takes the mark from the kick-in. Goes back over it. Chain of handballs back to Hawkins. He goes to Rosenzweig at half forward. He'll bring it back into the middle looking for Maher. Keeps the Loxton North player off it. Takes the mark. Handballs to Starkey Treloar, who goes to the goals. And kicks the goal. Kicks Berry's fourth goal. Takes him to 4-3-27. Leading Loxton North yet to score. The D's are up and about here. They're playing finals football 2 weeks early.
1: 5RM footy for McDonald's Renmark. Very true words said, Nobby Norton. And for a team that's currently third on the ladder and only a few weeks ago was actually sitting fifth. They look far from that. This is a top two side we are seeing this afternoon.
0: Well, they're going to the win today wraps up their finals participation, puts them in third spot, and Loxton North, should they get back here, would have to front them again.
1: This could be a very big afternoon in Riverland football. Good crowd for the Demons in.
0: Jonah Wooldridge coming onto the ground for the Panthers, onto the wing. Up goes Viney Oates again, gets it forward, but Berry first to the football. No, they're not. Out the back it comes. Comes out to Mackenzie Hall, tries to get it forward, but a haphazard forward line disposal. Starkey draw, pushes off, kicks it wide to the wing and finds, all on his own, Tyson Lindsay, gets straight on with it. Going forward, looking for McCray. Great pick up on the bounce. Turns around, drives it forward. He's leading Wooldridge astray here. And almost pulled in by Lucas White. He plays on, ball goes out of bounds. Gee whiz, they look dangerous. They're moving the ball quickly, efficiently, and with a lot of purpose.
1: Yeah, they got an eight-cylinder. Panthers are running on about 5.5 at the minute. They're going to have to find some power somewhere, Nobby Norton.
0: Well, they're playing such a structured game. That ball came straight out to Lindsay, who looked straight up, had McCray on the lead. I tell you what.
1: The Panthers clear it out, but it was under all kinds of pressure.
0: Nice
1: finds
0: mark.
1: Kai Filkey, and that's the first clean mark for the Panthers in some time. Handballs. It was on the deck. Tyler Wagner with it, and that hits the ground, wrapped up. Holding the ball is paid, and the Demons will go back on the attack.
0: Yeah, when you put that arm up to fend off a player, you are holding the ball every time, because that's prior. Rosenstrike with the footy. He's moving his arm, saying, lead out here, I'll kick it to you, but he misses. Butson couldn't quite pull it in for Loxton North. Sherpick over it, trying to hold it up until help arrives, but the umpire's all over this. He's saying, well, come on, boys, you've got to get it out of that pack. But they couldn't, so now umpire will ball up 30 metres out from the Berry goal.
1: Geordie Frank's doing the ruck work inside 50, grabs it out of the ruck, has a stab at goal, and he's kicked it. And that is the Demons' fifth of the quarter. 5-3-33, Loxton North yet to score. And when it's your day. And maybe that's the sign they needed.
0: Well, we know the Panthers have got a poor percentage. And it's not going to improve today, Lockie Whittle. 5 goals, 3-33-0 on the very better scoreboard. Not looking good. I think it might be time for Coach Miller to start moving some of the magnets around. Even looking at probably their best defender there, skipper Cody Vumard. McCray's got the better of him already. He's leading him up the ground.
1: I'm seeing Judge Sherpig and Benny Butson. They're the Panthers' two best this afternoon so far. And I know it's 5 goals on the scoreboard, but it could have easily been probably 7 or 8.
0: Yeah.
1: Because those two are working overtime. They need some support. Back in the middle, Panthers nearly get the clearance. A bit of a 9-iron kick from Wooldridge. Play on's the call, not 15. Umpire says I'll have it.
0: That was Jonah Wooldridge. As Reece Wooldridge kicked it up the chimney, and Jonah Wooldridge stood under it and marked it.
1: Minchella takes the tap, finds a Panther player. But now the Demons are going to get their hands on it and get the clearance. Rosenzweig, he's out, inboard to Bailey White. A lovely kick inside 50, and Tyson Lindsay on a lead, takes a mark. 45 metres out, slight angle, and with only 2 minutes of regulation time left in this quarter, the Demons are going to go back for another set shot.
0: Leading by 33 points on the Berry Better scoreboard, 5-3-33-0-0-0.
1: There is a slight breeze out there, but I don't think it's 5 goals worth.
0: Did you see that play? Like McCray brought Vumard out to the half-full flank, left the middle of the ground for Lindsay to lead up to, and he led up hard. Knew the ball was coming.
1: Off the boot.
0: Lovely kick.
1: They're all happy. And the Demons are up and about. That's the sixth of the quarter. 6-3-39. Leading Loxton North yet to score. Coming up to the 18.5-minute mark. 5RM footy for McDonald's Renmark and McCafe Coffee. It's worth the detour. It's Richard Trown that's on the all-day menu. The Panthers may have needed a couple of those before the game today.
0: Lockie, you know my system for finding best players where I put a tick next to players who've had an influence in each quarter and then add them up at the end. Look how many I've got in the Berry list and look how many are in the blue and white list.
1: Yeah.
0: Not many.
1: You're going to have to move the magnets at some stage soon. Just looking at what options they may have, I think they've ditched that tagging idea in the middle. So back in the middle.
0: Eckerman's gone into the middle. Another body. He gets hands on it. Shoots it back to Reece Wooldridge. He gets the ball forward straight away. Back to Reece Wooldridge. Goes wide and finds a teammate who couldn't pull the mark in. Berry up to the task at defence. Back on it. Turns. That was Wagner, wasn't it?
1: Petch. The Cooper variety.
0: And the Panthers are finally on the scoreboard with that behind. Now trailing Berry 6-3-39 to 1 point, Loxton North. 38 points. That's better. Push up on them, boys. Make them earn it.
1: The problem is it's given Berry a kick out, and they've got all the time in the world here. A wild kick back across the face of goals, but hits the deck, goes Millerer. Now can Liam Watson for the Panthers get this one in the pocket? He can. He gathers. Kick handballs to Drake.
0: Oh, hits
1: Drake
0: the post.
1: Hits the post. And that's the Panthers' second behind of the quarter. That would have been very handy to go a couple of centimetres the other side.
0: Would have been, if for confidence and nothing else, Lockie, but for confidence. Pretty much tells you how Panthers have started the game, though. Not with a lot of luck and not with much effort, for not with much reward for their effort. Now they're pushing up, though. Sherpick comes down, takes a nice mark at half forward.
1: That's what the Panthers need to see a bit more. And maybe he's a player that needs to be unlocked from the back lines a bit today.
0: I think they've done that. You know, I think what's happened here is Berry have pushed all their players back into defence for this last couple of minutes of the quarter. Lovely mark taken by a Panther player. Reaching up over the pack at Zach Woolridge.
1: This is a crucial kick for the Panthers. You talk about confidence, Nobby. It's only going to potentially get them back 6 points, but it's a big thing going into quarter time with that last goal.
0: And one of the good things about this is being up that end of the ground, Berry can't score.
1: Very true.
0: Best way to stop them from scoring is keep it in your attacking zone.
1: A 45-degree angle to the left. Ball's on the way.
0: Lovely kick.
1: He's a pretty good kick. Umpire says that's a minor score.
0: Just faded on him to the left. Takes Loxton North to 3 points, trailing Berry 6-3 by 36 points on the Berry better scoreboard. Berry bring it out. They go straight up the middle with numbers. Short pass to Greger. Handball back to Starkey Troy. Goes down looking for Boyd Reed Fletcher. Tapped off hands. He goes back after it. Gets hold of it. Sherpick, nice turn. Tries to get clear. Out to Jonah Woodridge. Under the pump. Couldn't get it clear. Berry get it deep into attack. Straight on the chest of Lindsay. Doesn't stop. Handballs to Bailey White, who kicks a lovely goal.
1: That was a kick in from Bailey White, and I reckon Lucas might have just slotted that soccer on it just over the line.
0: Who are they going to give it to? They can't have half a goal each.
1: I think Lucas technically probably kicked that, but it was a goal of the day contender.
0: But it still could be goal of the day. We'll just give it to the Whites, to the White brothers.
1: So Berry 7-3-45, Loxton North just three behinds.
0: Who do I put it down to, Lockie?
1: I'd go Bailey. I'll double check our tech in a minute.
0: We'll
1: 5 RM footy.
0: Hope that his younger brother Lucas didn't steal it off him in the goal square.
1: This is 5 RM footy.
0: Look at the way they played, though. I mean, that ball went to Tyson Lindsay. He was inside range. Could have gone back and had a set shot, but he shoveled it straight out onto the player running past. He took a nice shot at goal from deep in the fourth pocket and made no mistake. Up it goes again. Bonnie Oates with a hand on it first, but very first to it.
1: Here's Eckerman, a good wrap-up, and he's someone hard around the ball they're going to need today.
0: Yeah, that's a positive move, slipping him in onto the ball. He'll give him a little bit of grunt around the packs.
1: You got Liam Watson in there as well now. Ethan Wagner, I apologise.
0: Bonnie Oates takes it out of the ruck, can't get it clear for the handball.
1: Ethan Wagner there just tried to run away with it, but umpire says bring it back. It's a free kick
0: to Miller.
1: High
0: tackle from Bonnie. He gets straight on with it. Drives Berry in attack. Sherpick under it. Couldn't quite bring it in, but spoiled his opponent. But he took Lloyd without the ball. Callum Lloyd will have a free kick right on the 50. No one's standing the mark from the Panthers. Berry keen to get on with it. But with time running out, he goes back. Shoots it towards the goal square. Up goes Sherpick. Couldn't bring it in for Loxton North. Goes back on it. Wrapped up. That'll be a ball up 35 metres out from Berry's goal at the town end.
1: Yeah, Panthers. They had three players there. Not really a lot of talk. Viney Oates touches the ruck unopposed, but finds its way to Bailey White for the Demons, who just wheels around. A bit of a kick and hope to the hot spot. Cody Vomar, the Panthers skipper, gets a handball backwards. Panthers trying to navigate through their defence. Oh, it's not clean. It's not pretty. Ball's on the deck. Off the ground goes Lucas White, and that hits the post. And when a team's under pressure, mistakes are made, and that's what we just saw from the Panthers.
0: Yeah, and as soon as a mistake's made, Berry there, players all around the ball and ready to make him pay.
1: I've said this a few times this year. It's the want and the hunger for the Demons that's getting him over the line.
0: Jonah Woodridge up, couldn't pull it in.
1: Here's Langford. Just come on after a bit of a rest. Boyd Reid Fletcher paddling it forward in the attacking 50 for the Demons. The Panthers cannot wait more for quarter time. Now Petch. Panthers clears it out but finds Minchella.
0: Yeah, Darcy Minchella intercepts there at half forward. Umpire calls him on. He goes long into the forward pocket, straight towards Sherpick from Locks North. Couldn't take the mark. Kept the ball in play. Players on it. Stacks on the mill. Be a ball up 30 metres out from the Berry goal, deep in the forward pocket clubroom side.
1: Well, that's a free kick. It's going to be paid here. I think it might have been high.
0: Was it? Okay.
1: So it's going to be the Panthers, and that's
0: Cody Vimard. He brings it wide to the half-back line, looking for Zach Wooldridge. Runs under it. Darcy Minchella takes the mark, plays on, runs into the 50, has a shot towards goal, off hands, stays in. Berry players all over it, snapping the goals. That's Lucas White. He snaps a brilliant goal, takes Berry to 8-4, 52, leading the Panthers 3 points on the Berry Better scoreboard.
1: 5RM footy for McDonald's Renmar, game of the day. It's been the biggest quarter of the year for the Demons. I haven't even had to look in my stats for that one, Nobby Norton. Just when you know, you know. And when you say it with authority, no one questions you.
0: An 8-goal first quarter with 7 players on the scoreboard.
1: It's a phenomenal start for the Demons. Can they keep it going this afternoon? There is a, they are kicking with the breeze.
0: Yeah,
1: given
0: there's a
1: that.
0: Few breeze, but I don't know if it's an 8-goal breeze.
1: Like no, that. No, I couldn't agree more.
0: The way they're moving the footy, it's almost like a training drill in places. They just play straight on, got players running past it with the confidence to get past their teammate for the ball. Also, players ahead of the ball with the confidence to lead to the space knowing it's coming.
1: 26 minutes gone. When you've had 8 goals, there's a bit of time on. Now the Panthers, Worsfold gets the clearance. Inside 50. It's going to drop short. Wagner, that's Tyler. Wheels around inboard. It was a wobbly old kick. Now Kai Filkey right in front. Hits the post.
0: Second time the Panthers have hit the post. Drake and now Filkey. Just when they couldn't afford to.
1: Takes them to four behinds. They trail by 48. They're going to go back inside 50 here. Oh, are they? Wrapped up. It's an incorrect disposal, but it was holding the ball anyway.
0: That was interesting, Lockie, because Wooldridge went to play on, went onto his left foot. Darcy Minchella was in the zone, in the way, and he had to turn back and then got caught holding the ball. I don't know if he got away with that in the AFL. I don't think Darcy was running in to tackle him initially.
1: No.
0: He was trying to get past the
1: protected zone.
0: But he was in the zone.
1: So Grieger for the Demons on halfback goes left to Benson. Now they're just going to work it down the far wing. There's Hawkins.
0: Boom.
1: Geez, the Demons got another one in them. Finds Geordie Maher.
0: He's going to have a shot. 50.
1: Just outside the 50 with a bit of breeze. Mark wasn't paid. Right.
0: Not having a shot. Berry 8-4-52, leading Locks North. 4 solitary points on the Berry Better scoreboard at quarter time here at headquarters.
1: Second quarter action right after this. It's been a big start for the Demons at Berry.
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1: Back at Berry, where it's the Demons leading by 48 points, 8 goals, 4.52 to Loxton North, just the 4 behinds. Quarter time right now, Nobby Norton. It goes without saying, a big quarter for the Demons.
0: Yeah, it was, Lockie, and it was one of those games. I'll give you the goal scorers first. Geordie Franks with 2, singles to Boyd Reid-Fletcher, Tyson Lindsay, Lucas White, Ty Starkey-Chalua, Michael McRae and Bailey White. And Loxton North yet to kick a goal with 4 points only. Best players for Berry, it's sort of like the junior football, all played well. but some of the key players there were Lindsay, Miller and Shea Hawkins on his wing was pretty good. And Patrick Minchella got a fair bit of the ball through the middle. Some of the foot passing into the forward line from Tyron Miller and Tyson Lindsay on the end of it, who's also played well, is pristine football. It's finals footy. It's ready to go. For Loxton North, only a few with the tick next to their name. Zach Wooldridge won. Judd Sherpick tried hard. I thought Brock Bunny Oates in rucks has had his hands on it first. Reece Wooldridge had a little bit of it. And Ben Butson been under the pump up the back lines along with Judd Sherpick. And they've had a bit of the ball, probably more because it's been up that end the most. If you're listening and looking for sample scores, Sturt well in front of Port Adelaide in the last quarter. Central District's in front of the Eagles by a couple of goals. North Adelaide trailing South Adelaide. And here's the best score, Lockie. At halftime, West Adelaide, 3-6, leading Glenelg, 10 points. 1-4, 10 points.
1: Wow, could be a late charge for the West Adelaide Football Club.
0: They win today. They go in the finals, I think.
1: Look out. Siren sounds. Second quarter action here at 5RM underway. Rucks go at it. It was Minchella had a couple of bites at it. Didn't go that far by foot, and we'll get a ball up just on the cricket pitch.
0: So what do you do, Lockie? If you're in this position, you're the Panthers, you just try and stem the flow and get a couple back by half-time just to get back into it?
1: Yeah.
0: You certainly don't want to get further behind, do you?
1: You really just got to dam it up, to corner phrase.
0: Yeah, Viney Oates taking a free kick from the middle of the ground, driving very forward, but straight onto the chest of Ty Starkey-Chalua, all on his own at halfback.
1: And once again, all these Demon players loose. Loose footy, though. Panthers might be able to get the advantage here. There's Watson breaking through a bit of traffic, but pressure. And here comes the Demons again. That was Starkey-Chalua.
0: Lovely kick forward to left to half forward. Got manhandled by Vimar, but play on. Not a bad call. Cup chain of handballs.
1: As a foot race.
0: Oh, takes a bounce.
1: Here's Kelly. Yeah. Another couple of bounces. Thinks about another one. Handles it to Drake. Drake
0: nowhere
1: wheels
0: to go
1: around.
0: The players here.
1: Looping handball to Watson. Now back to Drake off right half back. Looks for Ekerman. Doesn't make it. Finds the Demons.
0: Yeah, good tackle by the Panther players.
1: Yeah, 25-metre penalty here for the Panthers. They'll go closer to goal. They need something.
0: I would say with the breeze coming right behind him here with the spinnaker up, you'd be thinking Kai Filkey might be a chance here. Perhaps someone should tell him to have a shot.
1: Could be. That breeze might be picking up a bit this afternoon.
0: The young fella gives it a bit of a ride. Put it deep into attack. Creates some problems. I reckon he'll make the distance here. No. Drops short and in the way. Berry defender Peter Saprolidis pokes it up towards Stark Treloar. Takes the market halfback. Quickly handballs to Miller. A cruising pass onto his left foot. Shoots it down the wing. Loxton North have four players here, but McRae says, out the way, boys. I'm coming through. Handball out. This time it came out from Jordan DeMott. Kick forward. Callum Lloyd on a long lead for Berry. Takes the market half forward.
1: Yep, he's the king of the 1%, as Lovie Norton. I'm going to stick with that phrase for the rest of the season.
0: Gee whiz, he made something out of nothing there, Lockie.
1: Yeah.
0: Called to play on. Drives it
1: goes
0: forward
1: long.
0: Again.
1: It's going to go straight to the Panther player. And good that mark. Is Wooldridge.
0: Oh, Wooldridge.
1: Yep. I reckon it is at centre-half back. Going to go back to where it came from. Looks for Viney Oates, but it's gone over the back and finds Watson, who takes a mark.
0: Playing against
1: right
0: his old team, man.
1: Yep. Goes inboard to Hobby. Thought he got told to play on. Finds Ekerman for the Panthers. Goes cross-country. Mark not paid. The Demons. There's Hawkins wrapped up with it.
0: Good
1: and
0: tackle
1: get a ball up.
0: Fault.
1: Just inside the centre square towards the Panther end. Now kicking to the town end.
0: I reckon the young fella, I reckon Hobby thought maybe he was clear and played on. Didn't realise the Berry player was standing one step away.
1: Here's Zach Wooldridge. Now finds Hammerstein. Finds Reece Wooldridge. Now goes long. Inside 50. Tyler Wagner couldn't quite drag it in. Tries to shark the footy off the deck. Gets a handball to Watson. Centres the ball. It's a two-on-one, and unfortunately, Ethan Wagner went to ground, and there is Starkey Treloar for the Demons. He's going to just clear it out of there. Nobby Norton, he's got
0: out
1: more
0: to
1: time
0: Shea Hawkins
1: than,
0: on halfback.
1: More time than a clock shop.
0: Yeah, nice one. In towards Miller. They take it on, the Berry guys, don't they? Through goes Worsfold. Gets it forward. Mungle, sort of a kick, bounces in the goal square, but Berry, plenty of players back there. Chain of handball, this time Starkey Treloar clears defence for Berry, out to the wing. Loxton North with it, Viney Oates first to it, shoots the handball across towards Petch, handball on, handball's to Ekerman, who wasn't expecting it, was ready to lay a block for him and let him run past, and he handballed it to him.
1: He's seeing it more and more. Panthers are panicking when they get the ball because they haven't had much of it. They're like, what do we do with this? And handballs like that, straight to a player getting tackled.
0: Yeah,
1: they're going to go now inside 50 again. Somehow they've got out of that one. It's a one-on-two, a two-on-one, and Starkey Treloar for the Demons gets his hands on it in defence and just goes straight down the middle, finds Rosenzweig.
0: Berry players with plenty of time, like you said, Lockie. Options short, goes out wide to get on the wing. And this time he finds Miller, who's covering plenty of ground, taking plenty of the marks around the ball. Shoots it up the wing. Gets DeMott on the wing on the far side. He's covering territory too. He's on this wing
1: Lucas
0: before.
1: White.
0: Lucas White, is it?
1: Sorry.
0: That's why he's covering so much territory. Shoots it down to McRae on a long, fast lead up onto the wing. He's proving quite a handful for the Panthers skipper today.
1: There's Jordy DeMott.
0: Yep.
1: Now it's going to be Drake for the Panthers. Let's get a few possessions. But it's going to be turned over here unless the Panthers can lock it down. Reece Wooldridge calling for holding the ball.
0: You know what it is, Lockie? It's perceived pressure.
1: Mm.
0: They think they're under the pump when they're not sometimes because of the pressure Berry put on right from the opening siren for the first 20 minutes. Ball comes out. Minchella from Berry drives him forward, but only as far as Loxton North defender. Masurikaso turns it over. Out towards Boyd Reid Fletcher, who goes wide, and who would be standing under it but Lucas White. Wasn't meant to go out there, but it's found him anyway.
1: That was going to go out of bounds on the full every other day of the week, but somehow Lucas White ran under that one and dragged it in. I think there might have been some breeze at the fortunate time there just to blow it
0: just
1: back
0: held
1: in.
0: Held it up, yeah. Umpire blew time on, time off. He's setting the mark. Wants him back over his mark before he allowed the kick. Now time on, goes with the check side and misses. For a point. Takes Berry to 8-5-53. Loxton North 4 solitary points on the Berry Better scoreboard in a game that was busted open in the first quarter by Berry, kicking 8 goals.
1: We'll go around the grounds again very soon. 5RM footy for McDonald's Renmark. Loxton North bring it back inboard. They find their way up to centre half back. Locked down on the ground. We'll get a ball up. It's right half forward for the Panthers over at Loxton Wakery. 3-5-23. Leading Loxton 1-5-11.
0: Free kick here to McRae at half forward for Berry. And he's getting a 25-metre penalty. Must have been a little bit of verbal there towards the umpire. And this will bring McRae into range, even though he's kicking into the breeze.
1: He's going to back himself in.
0: Kicked a nice goal in the first quarter from outside 50 when he had options. Doesn't mind having a go. Takes the responsibility. In he moves on the mark. Gives it a roost. Gives it a big high kick. It's holding up, but it's through. And that's his second goal. And Berry's 9 takes him to 9-5-59. Leading Loxton North 0-4, 4 points on the Berry Better scoreboard.
1: Hasn't been a good start for the Panthers, to state the obvious. They need to find something pretty soon. But the Demons, just calm as you like, just cooling things off. You're not getting too far ahead of themselves.
0: They're just using the ball so much better and under so much less pressure with so much more time than the Panthers are. Panthers do get a hold of it and get possession. And they perceive that they're under pressure, sometimes even when they're not. Shooting handballs around to players standing still, to players with opponents standing next to them. Gee whiz, if this is the worst game they're going to play this year, you want to be getting it out the way pretty quick. Minchella up, takes the ball out of ruck. Handballs towards his brother, but he can't get it clear. Actually, it was Miller. Couldn't get it clear. Chain of handball at half back for Loxton North, but Berry players swarming forward, keeping them under pressure. Missed handball to Wooldridge.
1: Oh, no.
0: Through goes White. Lucas grabs hold of the footy and makes him pay the ultimate price by kicking Berry's 10th goal, taking to 10-5-65, leading Loxton North 0-4. Lockie, could this be a 20-goal win to Berry?
1: Well, we haven't seen the 100 come up this year yet. 5RM football, Nobby Norton.
0: My tip is you're going to see it today.
1: And unlike the Aussie cricketers in Darwin, we might see it here at Berry this afternoon.
0: That was a classic example of what we're talking about. Handball went across to Wooldridge, over his head almost. Yeah. Who was there when the ball hit the ground? White,
1: Lucas
0: running
1: White
0: straight through, bang, goal.
1: And on a day where Loxton North haven't really been able to take any chances they've had, Berry are taking all of them and creating chances through pressure.
0: And to go back in the middle of the ground at half-back, always fraught with danger. You know, this time up goes the ball. Minchella gets his hand on it, Darcy, but couldn't bring it out. Ball through the middle goes. Zach Wooldridge drives Loxton North deep into attack. Can they make something of this?
1: Here's Wagner. Gets it out to Mackenzie Hall, who just pops it towards the goals, and he might have kicked the Panthers first of the afternoon. And boy, oh boy, do they need that.
0: Good bit of play from the Panthers there, and a nice handball from Tyler Wagner. He gives a contest all the time in the forward lines, doesn't he, Lockie? Doesn't matter who he's playing on or how many he's playing on. He very rarely gets outmarked, and he always gets hold of that football if he can reach it.
1: Dragged it in enough just to get it to Mackenzie Hall and young Macca Hall there, front and centre. You learn that in under-10s footy. Remember the memo well. And he was unchecked as well, so a little bit loose from the Demons there.
0: So some green shoots for the Panthers, albeit only just poking through.
1: Well, they're going to need something soon. Coming up at the 10-minute mark of the second quarter, they trail by 55.
0: Worst fault.
1: Can they make it 2 in a row, Nobby Norton? Here's Wooldridge. Now the Panthers starting to get a bit of an act on.
0: Whoa!
1: Inside 50, Wagner flew up, but it was Benson for the Demons. Finds Miller. Now to Rosenzweig off half back. Then you go through the middle, and here's Bailey White. Lovely mark running with the ball. Nobby Norton, they're going to go on the attack again.
0: Yeah, and seeing those three Berry defenders running off half back, it reminded me a little bit of the orange tsunami we see in AFL with GWS. It's can we call it the Demon tsunami here today?
1: No, I'm going to call it demon mode. They flicked the switch.
0: They just ran in a line and carried the ball forward. Plenty of time to look up and use it. Ball half forward for Berry. Bit of a pack forming. Back up. It'll be a secondary ball up right in front of the scoreboard. A scoreboard which is showing Berry 10-5-65. Leading Loxton North 1-4-10 on the Berry Better scoreboard. Wooldridge tries to get free. It wasn't Wooldridge, I reckon. Yeah, it was.
1: Yeah, exactly.
0: He's playing a lone hand there. A couple of deep entries into the forward lines off his left foot. He can't do it all on his own. He shoots it out wide. towards a teammate, couldn't get a handle on it, goes over the boundary line for a boundary throw-in right in front of the grandstand.
1: I'm just trying to see where Judge Sherpig is, Nobby Norton. I'm not sure if I've seen him come back on this quarter.
0: It's a game like this where maybe the result might be beyond you. You try a few things to use in the finals. Kick forward by Loxton North, but only as far as Brad Rosenzweig in the way. Shoots it across to Starkey Treloar at halfback for Berry. Goes up the middle of the ground. Gets Peter Saffralidis right in the middle.
1: They got more time. Again, goes long and high. Looking for White. Couldn't drag it in.
0: Had his arm
1: his
0: taken.
1: Arm chopped, so yep. He'll get the free anyway.
0: Yeah,
1: that's Lucas.
0: Who was that?
1: Lucas what? The Panther player was Hammerstein.
0: Yeah.
1: Young Riley.
0: Yeah. He was out of position and he had to do something to try and make a contest, and all he could do was reach the arm of the very attacking player.
1: He's battling hard. So set shot just inside the 50.
0: That's long enough. That's another goal. That's his third goal. Lucas White, second this quarter, takes Berry to 11-5-71, leading Loxton North 1-4-10 on the Berry Better scoreboard, a one-sided Berry Better scoreboard. Just like the deals at Berry Better are one-sided, they're always in favour of the customer.
1: Absolutely, and Lazy Boy, get on board. A little tip this week, they become very popular around footy finals time.
0: Oh, yeah.
1: And I can understand why.
0: Especially when the weather's cold and you can sit home and listen to 5RM Riverland football for McDonald's Renmark.
1: Get on board. See Sean and the team today. I was just mentioning Judge Sherpig before, Nobby, from the Panthers. One of their key defenders in that first quarter. Is a player like him maybe someone you chuck in the middle?
0: Oh, I think almost push him forward.
1: Yeah.
0: You know, the ball knocked out by Viney Oates into the path of Worsfold. Handball's over the top. Looking for a teammate. This time the Loxton North players get the run on. Handball to Reece Waldridge. He kicks it back into the middle and finds Zach Waldridge. He's run from the middle of the ground and takes a mark 35 metres out in the left forward pocket going towards 5RM end.
1: It's a crucial kick. Just seeing the Panthers, no one of your favourite sayings, and I'll be going back to the same well. You shouldn't do it that often. And I'm just seeing a couple of Panther players that are getting their hands on it a bit and starting to think maybe there's just a few players that are doing the heavy lifting today.
0: Yeah, look, you can see their heads down. That's the hard part, getting them back up and getting them a bit confident. Waldridge comes in, gives it a ride, this time to the right, and in for a one behind, takes Loxton North to 1-5-11, trailing Berry 11-5-71 by a neat 60 points. Starkey Treloar brings it back into play for Berry. Shoots it out looking for Patrick Minchella, but the ball cut out by Loxton North. Can't get it. Clean possession. Maher back to Patrick Minchella. Straight down the middle. There's Sherpik. Hant reaches across and defends strongly for Panthers. But a chain of handballs, this time to Boyd Reid-Fletcher. He shoots Berry into attack.
1: Now McRae couldn't quite get it cleanly. The Panthers are losing the handballs here. Geordie Franks couldn't quite get a foot onto it. Now that there's Lloyd. He was taken high. This will be a free kick.
0: That last passage play for Loxton North is a classic example of why they're under that perceived pressure. Handball to Fumard, handball to a teammate when he should have kept the ball and just cleared it himself. All he did was transfer the pressure to that player. And Berry are ready for that, Lockie. They are just ready to pounce on the next player with the ball.
1: You're right. It's if the Panthers think they're getting tackled when there's no one around them.
0: Yep.
1: So Lloyd, this kick from, let's say, 30 out, slight angle, kicking to the river end for the Berry Demons. Can he put his name on the goal kicker's list today? He can. And that gets the Demons to number 12. 12-5-77. Loxton North 1-5-11. This is 5RM football for McDonald's Renmark.
0: One-way traffic here at Berry Oval. All in favour of the Demons. Difficult task for Panthers to try and work their way back into the contest to start with, never alone the scoreboard. Watching the Berry coaching group down here at the moment with Henry Labasita and his right-hand man Brian Gates, waving their arms a bit, sort of just saying, this should be happening, ball should be going there. Boys, I reckon you can start ordering the pizza and perhaps join us up here after half-time, the way they're travelling.
1: Or is it an act? Is there nothing going on? The Loxton North coach is going, what are they doing over there?
0: Yeah.
1: Anyway, back in the middle it goes.
0: Are you thinking a ruse, Lockie?
1: Yeah, just a bit of Yeah, so what do you reckon? Are yellow cars faster than red ones, Henry?
0: Zach Waldridge takes a free kick out of the middle of the oval, drives Loxton North forward, looking for his teammate on a lead, and that was Ethan Wagner. Couldn't bring it in. Ball comes back out. Handball across to Reece Waldridge at half forward. Drives Loxton North into attack again, but three Berry defenders. Oh, look out. That's gone out on the full.
1: Off an accidental out on the full from Peter Safralides. It might have just bounced inside.
0: He fumbled the mark and shinned it out of bounds, I reckon.
1: So he's got away with that one. I think he knew, thought it was going to be a kick. Anyway, ball in. Minchella taps forward. Demons, once again. Starkey, Treloar, they clear it out.
0: Oh, lovely play there by Miller. Brushes off an opponent. Handballs back to Rosenzweig, who looks up, looks for Hawkins, but he couldn't drag it in. Ball out of bounds. It'll be a boundary throw in at the Loxton North half-forward line, town side.
1: This is 5RM football from McDonald's Renmark, McCafe Coffee. It's worth the detour. Ball in. Minchella, another good tap. Demon player ran into a wall of players and he's going to get a free kick here. He was taken high, and that's Bailey White. Goes inboard. Grieger and the Demon.

0: over the back. Judd Sherpig now. The Panthers. I think that's Kelly. Yeah. He's had a bit of it this afternoon. Has a bounce. Handballs, though. Now gets it back. Now kicks right in front of the grandstand at Berry. Mark not taken. Loose footy on the deck. Spills out. There was Minchella. Patrick wrapped up with it. Umpire says, I'll have it.
1: It was an interesting play there by Kelly. He firstly took a bounce after about 3 metres. But that's good. Got himself balanced. Took the 1-2 handball back. Went back to where the ball had come from. I was sort of waiting for him to come to the other side. Westfold in against the traffic. Shoots the handball out. Comes out to Hall, but he turns it over at half forward. Where Grieger takes an easy mark for Berry. Keeps the Panthers out of attack. Shoots it across to Langford. Defenders who haven't had much of it today because they haven't needed to.
0: No, you're right. He's usually in amongst the action, but I reckon Adam's probably not minding having a bit of a quieter day today.
1: Goes into the middle. Mark taken under pressure this time by Starkey Troy. He's had a fair bit of it. Takes the mark just between half back in the middle. Chips it over to the centre of the ground towards Minchella Darcy. Puts one hand up. Look, it's always half pace for the Berry side. Out to Tyson Lindsay. Back to Tyson Lindsay. Chips it over looking for and finds Patrick Minchella right on the 50-metre line.
0: You're right about that training drill comment. It's sort of becoming a bit more like that now. Goes to the pocket, looking for Hawkins. Mark not paid, just spilled out at the wrong time. Play on's the call. Panthers hurriedly trying to clear this one out of there. They get it back to right half back, and it'll be a free kick. Behind it was Wagner.
1: Ooh.
0: Play on advantage. Pitch.
1: Call back. Come back.
0: Wagner. Yep. Thought Wagner was a bit long to be in defence.
1: Come back to pitch. Probably save Locks and Northland turning it over again because they're not much forward of the ball. Oh, no one up except for Darcy Minchella, the Berry Ruckman, takes it. Easy, lonely mark. Shoots the ball back and across to Rosenthwaite. He switches it all the way out to this side to Langford. Finally trying to keep these blokes warm because they haven't had much to do today. Langford goes short. On a lead, up comes his teammate, number 24 in Mitchell Cause. He goes short, looking for McRae. He's been pretty good for him today, Lockie, across half forward, but the ball goes out of bounds.
0: It's going to spill out of bounds. We'll get a ball in.
1: A couple of changes there. Butson onto McRae too, which I think is a better matchup.
0: Yeah, Benny will...
1: Hang on. He goes back to Vumart.
0: Benny will have a bit of a tough afternoon.
1: Benny's got Geordie Franks. Oh, thrown out of the ruck was Reece Waldridge. He'll get up and take a free kick.
0: I don't think it really matters at this stage, though. I don't think Darcy Minchella was two-faced with that one. So Reece, shakes the opponent, goes around.
1: The shake and bait from Waldridge. Goes around the opponent, shoots it deep into attack, all on his own. What a nice mark taken by Kai Filkey.
0: And there's a mark of the day contender.
1: Goes straight in the middle, looking for a teammate. Lovely lead, lovely mark by Wagner. He'll get up and take the mark. Take the kick from 40 metres out directly in front. Lovely bit of play. Well done, Kai Filkey. Takes a very nice mark from deep behind the pack. Gets straight up on his feet. Shoots the ball down the middle of the ground to a fast-leading Tyler Wagner, who will now take a shot for goal from 40 metres out.
0: Would it be right in saying Kai borrowed a bit of Berry's playbook there?
1: Exactly what Berry been doing to him for the sake of 12 goals. Wagner hits it. Hits it left for one behind. Takes Loxton North to 1-6-12. Trailing Berry 12-5-77 on the Berry better scoreboard.
0: Rosenzweig's going to bring it grandstand side. Finds Grieger. Still inside defensive 50. Goes wide to Langford. He's paddling back.
1: Here's Justin Miller sneaking up the back pocket. Goes straight past him looking for the handball, but he plays on anyway.
0: Goes to a contest.
1: Lovely.
0: Yep.
1: Patrick Minchella.
0: Patrick Minchella. He got a little bit of extra after. Handballs forward to McRae, who tries to shake his opponent, but Cody Vomard wrapped up, and he'll get the free kick there.
1: Incorrect disposal there. Nice tackle by Vomard.
0: From Cody. Looks up and finds Jai Drake, who's had a bit of it this afternoon. He's had a tough ask on a couple of key Berry players. Inboard.
1: Nice.
0: Mark's not paid, but Mark's not taken by Viney Opes. Socket forward. Here's Masuda Carso. Inboard to Zach Waldridge. Looking for Wagner on a lead. Takes the mark, and the Panthers will have another shot.
1: Got a nice little reminder behind the left ear there from Benson, who made him earn it, but it was a nice move. Nice kick from Waldridge to him, and Wagner looks the part up there. I was just going to say, Lockie, in that passage of play, the Loxton North young fella's not letting him down. it's some

0: They're more experienced performers, I think. Starting with Acaso's, hadn't had much of it at all. Lovely kick this time, he makes amends. Wagner puts it through for Loxton's North. Second goal takes him to 2-6-18, trailing Berry 12-5-77 on the Berry Better scoreboard.
1: Needed that one, that is for sure. So the Panthers respond, 22, nearly 23 minutes gone. Second quarter, half time's approaching. A big ask for the Panthers after half time, but some promising signs. The Demons have slowed somewhat in this latter half of the second quarter.
0: I'm not sure if they could have maintained that pace they'd set in that first quarter, Lockie, with 8 goals, but good signs for Panthers. They're not throwing in the towel. They're making a game of it. They just need to. Do you see that last passage of play? Miller, it was right down here in the back pocket in front of us, and he just drifted up the ground and then eventually got it involved in the play, the next kick, the one after. I'm wondering who's running with him.
1: Yeah, there's a bit.
0: Eckerman's manning him up in the middle, but I don't think he's following him around the ground.
1: And he just pushed him off there and ran for it anyway. And you're right, Eckerman's trying to hunt the footy.
0: Viney Oates breaks clear of Minchella.
1: Here's Eckerman, gets a hand on it, inboard to Watson. It's got Jonah Waldridge on a lead, but
0: got to go down the middle.
1: That.
0: Got to go down the middle.
1: Oh, goes against that.
0: Here we go.
1: Slips over. It was Ethan Wagner. He slipped over. Langford finds Cause in the middle. Lovely mark. Handballs quickly to Bailey White. Now to Miller. Inside attacking 50. The Demons got one left in him. Lucas White shakes his opponent in the square.
0: Kicks
1: goes over the back. And that is another goal. Number 13 for the Demons. 13-5-83. They lead Loxton North 2-6-18 on the Berry Better scoreboard.
0: 13 for the Berry Demons and 4 for Lucas White individually, having a bit of a day out down there in the forward lines. Classic example of a turnover on the wing. Berry pounced on it and made him pay.
1: Going around the grounds quickly at Loxton, Tigerland. It's the Magpies with the lead, 5-6-36. Loxton at 1-6-12.
0: Doing the Panthers a favour.
1: Renmark and Barmer Monich, that gets underway 4 p.m. this afternoon, twilight. So the B grade would be wrapping up as we speak at Renmark.
0: In sample, Sturt well ahead of Port Adelaide by 7 goals. Central District in 9 points ahead of Eagles. North Adelaide 20 points behind South Adelaide. And West Adelaide still 14 points up on Barmer, on Glenelg.
1: Westies and Barmer would be a good West, game.
0: Yeah, well, that probably would be.
1: It was a centre clearance. It was Miller that stole it out of there and kicked it up to up in 50, and he was tackled after disposal.
0: FOD.
1: And it's going to be Callum Lloyd with the free, well within range. Inside 50. It spills wide. The wind's not going to bring it back. It's a minus score.
0: Takes Berry to 13-6-84, leading Loxton North 2-6-18. After the Panthers had sort of had a bit of the ball forward, didn't make him pay full price, but at least kept it up there in. Trying to get it out of defence, Loxton North. Comes down the wing, but chopped out by a Berry defender. Goes back to Loxton North player. Up the wing, looking for Jonah Woodridge. Off hands. Kicked forward by the Panthers.
1: Jai Drake up to right half forward, but it's the Demons through Benson. Oh, now Watson for the Panthers has other ideas. Kicks it long, but Peter Safralides for the Demons was front first to the ball.
0: Wagner looking at his teammate saying, I was behind him, kick it higher, but you've got to get in front sometimes, Tyler. You can't just take the hangers all the time. Sometimes you've got to hit up. There's the halftime siren. Berry 13-6-84, leading Loxton North 2-6-18 on the Berry Better scoreboard here at the Berry Oval.
1: This is 5RM footy for McDonald's Renmark. 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And now we'll go and have half time, and we'll go around the grounds when we return. This is 5RM footy for McDonald's Renmark.
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7: Back at Berry, where it's the Berry Demons in a convincing lead. 13-6-84, leading Loxton North, 2-6-18. Lachlan Winter up in Orton this afternoon. Nobby, first quarter from the Demons. Absolutely electric, and I'm going to call it full Demon mode. They have been on this afternoon.
8: Yeah, 8-4 to 4 points in the first quarter, but the halftime score, they've taken their lead from that 48-point lead at quarter time out to a 66-point lead at halftime. 13-6 leading Loxton North, 2-6 on the Berry Bitter scoreboard. Goal scorers for Berry, and there are many. Lucas White with 4, Geordie Franks with 2, Michael McRae with 2, singles to Bailey White, Callan Lloyd, Ty Starkey-Trelaw, Tyson Lindsay, and Boyd Reid. Fletcher kicked the first goal of the game. Couple of goals in that quarter to Loxton North, one to Mackenzie Hall, textbook in front of the pack, took the handball, kicked the goal, and Tyler Wagner, who had a pretty good quarter, gave him an option up forward, he kicked the goal as well. Better players for both sides, really, for Berry. I could go through the whole lot of the team, all doing something towards the cause, all getting a bit of it. I think I'll pick out a few. I think Michael McRae's been a beacon at half forward and has moved up and down the ground for him plenty of times. Starkey Trelaw has been solid, mostly behind centre. Lucas White with his 4 goals. But I think Tyron Miller is probably their best player at the moment. Lockie picking up the ball wherever he wants around the ground and doing damage almost without an opponent after he leaves the centre ball up. For Loxton North, perhaps Zach Wooldridge their best at the moment, but contributions from Judge Sherpick in the back line, Finney Opston, Reece Waldridge in the ruck. And also in that quarter, the young fellas, Kai Filkey and Jai Drake, along with Zach Kelly and Mackenzie Hall, all had a little bit. So there's some green shoots there for the Panthers. But gee whiz, trailing by 66 points at halftime. What do you do, Lockie? You come out and just try and win a quarter?
7: Yeah, well, you've got really nothing to lose because, I mean, other than a shock result in another game this afternoon, they are going to be alive next week for what's going to be a real elimination final. But, I don't know, for me, I think you'd still take the game on. I know it's 11 goals. We have seen crazy things happen in Riverland footy. I'd be throwing Kai Filkey into the middle and just movements like that. You know, well,
8: it does present the opportunity to throw the team around a bit. And the coach has, there's a few magnets been moved around. I see Ekerman out on the wing on this side of the ground. In the middle of the ground, there's a limited amount you can do. Of course, they've got to go with their A team. They got Waldridge, Worsfold, Brock Finey-Oates in there. Also, it looks like they've persisted with Jai Drake tagging up on Bailey White, and he's had a fair game. White's only kicked the one goal, but has done a bit of damage.
7: Here we go. Second half underway. It's going to be a bigger task for the Demons. It's a good tap from Viney Opes to kick things off, but it found Patrick Minchella, then to Boyd Reid-Fletcher, and it's found its way to Geordie Maher on the broadcast wing that just pops it over the top, easy as it like, to Miller. Mark
8: umpire,
7: was paid.
8: Umpire paid the whistle dropped, before he took it, but he's... turned on the showbiz a bit there, Tyron Miller. Tried to dodge and weave past players that weren't even there or weren't even aware that he's going to dodge and weave past them. Ball goes out to the far side wing towards Masuda Kaso for Locks North, but he's wrapped up by Jacob Grieger, and that'll be a ball up on the wing.
7: 5 RM footy for McDonald's Renmark. We did have an inside 50, and we were able to get another tap. Now it's going to be Kai Filkey that brings this one through the middle. Now up to the top of the 50 arc. It outstretched the Panther player. The Demons are going to clear this one back off. Right half back, and here's Langford getting more into the game. Goes on the burn, kicks long. It's going to drop short. Darcy Minchella couldn't drag it in. A couple of taps forward. Now Bailey White inboard.
8: Yep, ball comes across. Filkey tries to get hold of it for Loxenor, taken to the ground, and it'll be another ball up.
7: 5RM footy for McDonald's Renmark. Nobby Norton, can you hear that loud and clear?
8: I haven't got you, Lockie, in my headphones at all, but I got one off. I can hear you.
7: Now up you got me.
8: Now righto. I got you. Now
7: righty.
8: I got you.
7: There we go.
8: That's good. We're back on air.
7: This is live troubleshooting, 5RM tech department here.
8: Free kick to Viney Oates.
7: We love
8: that ball up. Boyd Reid-Fletcher on the ball at the moment for Berry against the taller.
7: Whoa.
8: Oh, lovely little mark there from Starkey Treloar at halfback.
7: I reckon that was Miller. 30? Or was it 20?
8: 20, I think it is. Oh,
7: it was two.
8: He's got the pink boots on.
7: It was two, yeah. Ah, he's Miller.
8: Yep, he'll be here on his own somewhere. Punched clear by Viney Oates away from Darcy Minchella. Through comes Mackenzie Hall. Tries to get it out. Handball to himself and then punched again. Play on to advantage. And it comes from, oh, lovely kick forward to the hard leading McRae. He's been like that all day, McRae. Hit up hard for the ball all day. I reckon he's in range here, Lockie.
7: Just outside the painted 50. Just going to go long. It's bending back. It hits the deck, and that's a minor score.
8: It was a helicopter punt that didn't quite have enough helicopter on it to get to the big sticks, but it got through for a behind. First score of the second half. Takes Berry to 13-7-85, leading Loxton 2-6-18 on the Berry Better scoreboard. Ball comes out of the defence for Loxton North. Chain of handball back to Zach Waldridge. Takes the kick off halfback. Finds Viney Oates. Takes a mark. Shoots out the handball to Masuda Kaso, running pass. Better play from the Panthers as they drive the ball forward.
7: Waldridge couldn't drag it in. Sorry, that was Wagner. Now it's found its way out to Benson for the Demons. Safralidis got a kick away when he was pushed over the boundary line. Now Benson back into traffic, wrapped up. That'll be holding the ball.
8: Good
7: and
8: pressure
7: the Panthers.
8: The Panthers
7: will get a kick. That's Wagner, Ethan. So Ethan Wagner outside 50 in the scoreboard pocket at Berry.
8: Needs to get it in quicker. Goes short to a lead. Berry cut it out. This time it's Grieger on the lead. Cuts out the lead.
7: Look at the key matchups around the ground, Nobby, and it's McRae up forward. It's Grieger in defence. Langford on the wing. Doesn't matter where it is. The Demons are outplaying the Panthers everywhere.
8: If you're going to go short, you've got to move the ball quickly into your forward lines. Give him a chance. This time, Viney Oates takes the ball off the pack. He's trying his hardest, the big fella. Bit of a lone hand there on ball at the moment, although he's got a little bit of help from Joel Worsfold, who's been pretty good in the contest, but had plenty to compete with.
9: Looks like he's matching up on Miller, so there's an interesting one. There's Hawkins, another player for the Demons. It's had a pretty good afternoon. Up to centre-half forward. Spills forward. Gets front and centre, gets it back, and now Miller has a bounce inside 50. Goes long, looking for Lucas White. Takes a mark in the pocket.
8: He's looking to play on here, Lockie. Just look at him. You can tell he's going to play on. No. Goes back for the shot.
9: He's going to have his shot. Umpire's going to set this one up.
8: He's waiting for the umpire to blow time on. Comes around onto the right boot. Makes a mistake. Kicks
9: Minor
8: it behind.
9: Scored.
8: He liked it, but the goal umpire didn't. And it's what the men in green say that what is what counts on the scoreboard, Lockie. And that scoreboard moves to 13.
9: It's 8.
8: 8. 13-8-86 to Loxton North, 2-6-18 on the Berry Bitter scoreboard. Ball now, will be brought back in, Loxton
9: North. Bit of time on. Yep. Hobbies had to go to the car park to get the ball. Now we'll go again. Inboard, finds Petch. Short little pass. It's going to go down the line in increments.
8: Worsfold has the ball inside the defensive 50 for Loxton North. Rounded up by Berry players everywhere. Goes out wide. Viney Oates takes another mark on the wing. Plays on to Zach Wooldridge running past. He gets the handball out. This is better from the Panthers. They're taking some risks. They're moving the ball quicker, giving themselves a chance. Ball goes in deep into their forward line, but in the way, once again, a Berry defender.
9: That was Greger.
8: Yep.
9: And what's the number one rule, Nobby, when you're a defender? You've got to be in front.
8: Yep.
9: And Jacob Greger just gave Ethan Wagner a lesson there on how to be a defender, I reckon. Ethan Wagner's got the hands up in the air, frustrated, but you got to be front and centre.
8: Yeah, both those Wagner lads like to take a mark, like to play from behind where they can. Sometimes forward players, like exactly what, if the coach shows them what Mike McRae's doing here for Berry, hit up hard, lead hard at the football, and you need someone leading in behind you, the space in behind you too, because not only are you providing an opportunity, you're providing the space behind you for your team. Nice hit out there from Viney Oates to Zach Wooldridge. He gets it on. Running into attack, Loxton North go. Loxton North player dealt with after he got rid of it. It'll be down ground free kick.
9: Yeah, it was Jai Drake there that took that ball out of there. He's having a pretty good afternoon.
8: Yeah, he is. It's not a bad move having him run with Bailey White, because the young fellow Bailey will take him to where the ball is, and we know Jai's well up to it once he gets near a football.
9: So it's Reece Wooldridge with the free kick. Fair angle.
8: He's a left footer, so he's on the right side, if you can make head or tail of what I've just said there.
9: From 48 metres, gives it on the boot. It's got a bit of helicopter about it. It's not going to make the distance. Still live. Masuda Kaso off the deck. A nice little soccer through.
8: And that's a goal.
9: And he slots it. Puts it through for 3 goals for the Panthers. They trail by 62, but their fans are up and about.
8: They are.
9: You wouldn't know on the scoreboard they're getting pumped, but anyway, it's 5-round footy.
8: When goals are few and far between, Lockie, you should cheer them even more.
9: Celebrate the small wins.
8: And that's what's going on here.
9: 62 points. It's a big margin. What are we at? 7 minutes played. Third quarter, Riverland footy on 5RM.
8: First goal of the second half. It means something.
9: Two true. It was spectacular. Masuda Kaso, nice little goal.
8: He hit that first time. A little bit of World Cup action there.
9: That's your saying of the year, Nobby Norton. I like it.
8: Well, hit first time.
9: Hit first time. He brought that into the game. We'll have to wait another 4 years for
8: here
9: it to come back.
8: Viney Oates up, but couldn't get his hand on that. This time, Minchella back into the ruck. Shoots it out to his brother, Patrick. Chain of handball. Berry bring the ball in the forward lines. Lloyd with it at 50. Goes short. Spoiled by Butson. Goes back in after it again for Loxton North. Oh, a little bit of a WWF move there. Short of throwing him into the turnbuckle, there wasn't much more he could have done to him.
9: Geordie Maher in there.
8: That was Bailey White, slammed on his back. Play on. This time, Oates shoots it over the top, but Loxton North can't get clear from that pack.
9: Vomart in there, wrapped up as soon as he had that one. We'll go again. A ball up, 40 out from the Berry goal.
8: Viney Oates tries to get it down to Vumard, but can't. Berry player takes the ball, and he's taken to ground. Be another ball up. 30 metres out from the Berry goal. That was Miller over the ball again. Gee whiz, he's had that much of it today.
9: Panthers' pressure is a lot better in this second half so far. Yeah, it must be said.
8: And also their willingness to move the ball quickly and take a risk is good.
9: So another ball up, another tap from Viney Oaks. It was a big one, but it's found Bailey White. He got the handball to Grieger. Goes back to Starkey Treloar. Miller. Into Miller up inside attacking 50, and he'll go back for a set shot almost directly in front from 40 out.
8: Clever football by the Demon Centerman, and good time to slow things down. When you've got a lead on the scoreboard of 86 to 24 on the Berry Better scoreboard, you're in no rush to increase it. Just take your time, make the most of your opportunities. Back he goes, comes in, Petch on the mark, gives it a ride. He likes it. Goal umpire with the back bend signals that it's gone through, and that's Miller's first goal today, and Berry's 14th takes him to 14-8. 92, leading Locks North 3-6, 24 on the Berry Better scoreboard. So after a good start by the Panthers in this half, Berry have eked their way back into the winning this quarter. It's like I said at halftime, Lockie. Panthers come out, set their goal on winning the quarter.
9: Yeah, they're still in the hunt for that, but they're a long way off the lead. 5RM footy for McDonald's Renmark. Remember the rush you spoke of before, Nobby? There's no rush in the gold rush.
8: No.
9: Some days, and the Demons, well,
8: they're
9: going about it all right this afternoon.
8: Zach tries to come out of the middle with it, but out it comes. Chain of handballs, but in Worsfold intercepts a handball for Loxton North, drives him forward, finds Zach Wooldridge 10 metres Loxton North side of the centre circle, turns straight on the left foot and finds it all out there in plenty of space, Kai Filkey. Nice lead by the young fella. He goes short, looking for Wagner on a lead, but he takes a half-hearted attempt at the ball. One grab and down it goes.
9: He was least front that time, but he couldn't drag it in. Demons go back to centre-half back. There's a couple of Panthers here. Wooldridge now to Viney Oaks from 50. It's a long, booming kick straight into the hands of Berry's Brad Rosenzweig.
8: Laces out Brad Rosenzweig 20 metres out, and he chips it across wide. Should have think the big fella maybe should have had a shot at goal there. He was.
9: Yeah, I'm not sure what. It was a very low kick. It was Darren Jarman-esque, you know, the 2 metre off the ground type kick.
8: It was sort of off his shin more than his boot, I think, to be honest with you, Lockie.
9: It was probably a bit disrespectful to Darren Jarman there.
8: Darcy Minchella tries to bring it out, but cut off at the wing by Judge Sherpick. He goes across, gets Zach Wooldridge all on his own. In a bit of space, Lloyd comes across to stand the mark after hiding behind the umpire. Play on, says the umpire. Wooldridge out wide, this time to Viney Oaks on the half-forward flank. Starting to get a bit of it, the big fella. Steers it in, but only into the clutches of a Berry defender, and that was Starkey.
9: Our board, Reid Fletcher, on the broadcast wing, not far from us here at 5RM Football from McDonald's Renmark.
8: A few turnovers from the Panthers here, but it's in their forward line, so it's not hurting them too
9: down
8: much.
9: Down the line is 3-1. There's Eckerman, finds Wooldridge, who goes to centre the ball. This is dangerous. Geordie Maher, 1-on-2, tries to shake one opponent, gets wrapped up, and it's going to be a ball up. And I'd call that a win for the Demons there, because Geordie's better to hold that one in.
8: 1-on-2, and he was almost out of that. He takes the hit out too, Maher. Gets it towards a teammate, who takes it and is pushed in the back. I reckon that's Bailey White underneath all of that, Lockie.
9: It is. He's already had a couple this afternoon. Correct me if I'm wrong.
8: Yep, he's kicked a guy. He's kicked
9: one
8: goal.
9: Maybe two, depending on if that one for Lucas was awarded to.
8: No, I haven't given Lucas that one. I've given it to Bailey.
9: Oh, okay.
8: So he's got one. He might have none.
9: Righto.
8: So we'll see how it goes. We'll know when we get the press. But for those listening, take us on our word.
9: Bailey kicks from outside 50. Oh. That's a fair ride. And that has made it the whole way right into the back of the net. And that's Berry's 15th of the afternoon. Takes into 15-8-98. Loxton North 3-6-24. The century is nearly up for the Demons.
8: It is. They're playing very well, the D's.
9: Yep, you sort of run out of descriptive words.
8: I have, Lockie. I'm just scratching my head to think.
9: The term clinic, he probably doesn't give it justice. Seminar doesn't give it justice. Conference, does that give it justice? I don't think it does, because the Berry Demons have rocked up today and they have really sent a statement, not just to Loxton North, but to the entire Riverland Football League that they mean business.
8: I'm thinking
9: these
8: if they obviously will play in the first semi-final, if they should get through the prelim, I don't know if you'd want to be losing the second semi and coming up against them, Wakery or Barmera.
9: Well, that's here too.
8: The
9: prelim's here.
8: Even better for them, yeah. Ball knocked, kick forward there by Kai Filkey out of the middle for Loxton North into their forward lines. Loxton North meeting the ball with a little bit more pressure in their forward area and keeping it in.
9: So just looking at the back, you've got Geordie Franks who buries loose. So Petch is going to man him up now. But just looking at, here's Filkey now. Sharks the pack. Gets a handball to Drake. That ball was smothered. Demons. Couple of hands. Shea Hawkins.
8: Does a backspin, hasn't he?
9: Finds Cores on the far wing. He's another player that's been all right this afternoon.
8: Yeah, he's held his spot on the side, hasn't he? As they've got better all year, he's improved and kept his role.
9: Goes in board to a contest. Geordie Franks the target. Couldn't drag it in. Viney Opes, mark not paid. That was Hobby for the Panthers. Just bombs it back up to right half forward. And a good mark taken there by Wooldridge, I reckon.
8: Yeah, Reese it was, yeah. But handball out, chain of handballs. Langford out towards Rosenswag. Has time to wait for a teammate that couldn't get there. But so plenty of Panthers in heading for this ball. But Berry keeping the pressure on. This time, Boyd Reid-Fletcher. Now all of a sudden, help here. Back to Hobby. He goes long down the wing.
9: Oh,
8: unrealistic attempt over the top of Zach Wooldridge. He'll take the free kick. I don't know what Benson was thinking he could do there, but he wasn't going to be able to get anywhere near it. Wooldridge, far too smart for him. He's got nowhere to go, so he goes short out wide, looking for Wagner. Sorry, not Wagner, looking for Max Schinkel.
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8: 98 plays 24 on the Berry Better scoreboard. Berry well in control, but a pretty good contest around the footy still. Nice mark taken by Petch. He plays on for Loxton North, drives him deep into attack. Berry defender arrives, and that was Grieger, and punches the ball clear and out of bounds for a boundary throw in. Half forward for Loxton North going towards the River Murray end.
9: This is 5 AM footy. Lucky winner I'll be on this afternoon. Demons getting close to that magic 100 points, and I'm just...
8: First team to 100 wins, don't they?
9: I'm just trying to... Well, you wanted to bring that rule in, and I don't mind it. Here's the Demon Shark in the pack again, and it's out of bounds. The Panthers will get away with it just, but has been an afternoon they want to forget.
8: That'll be a free kick to Hobby here at half forward. And for Loxton North, Bailey White gives it back to you. That handball doesn't count on the stat sheet, Bailey. By the way, you're not in play at the moment either. You're on the bench. Hobby will take Loxton North into attack here, deep into attack, runs around, gives it a ride towards half forward, but guess who's there? 1, 2, 3 Berry players, no Panthers, so an easy mark taken in defence. Ball comes out of defence. Lucas White up from the forward line, gets hold of it, runs through the middle, takes one bounce, takes the second bounce, no, runs his measure, turns around but can only find Loxton North captain Boomard. Cody Boomard at halfback takes an easy mark, relieves pressure out wide to Zach Wooldridge. Up from the back line comes a teammate, shoots it in, another handball back towards, I think that was Cooper Petch running off halfback there, Lockie. And he finds someone up forward.
9: That is Ethan Wagner, who's going to bring this one now. Inside 50 for the Panthers. Contest forward. That was Schenkel. Got the hands out to Watson, who has a snap. It's not going to make the distance, and paddled over the line it was, and that will be a minor score.
8: Takes Loxton North to 3-7-25, trailing Berry 15-8-98 on the Berry Better scoreboard. Panthers much better effort this quarter, but Berry have sort of slowed down and turned this into a bit of an end-to-end kick at the moment.
9: Now, that was... young Andrew Naki out there, I reckon, 21.
8: Yep. Mark taken at half-back by Darcy Minchella. Handball to the teammate moving past. He shoots it up forward to Safralides at half-forward. He taps it out. Hawkins knocks it to himself. Gives himself 5 metres. Goes back towards a teammate, but intercepted by Petch. I think that was Cooper Petch there, Dylan Petch. And it'll be wrapped up, a ball up at half-back for Loxton North.
9: This is 5 AM footy from McDonald's Renmark. Lockie and Robbie Norton this afternoon. Getting close to three-quarter time, 18 and a half minutes played. Ball now back in board, but holding the ball is paid, and it's going to be a free kick to the Demons, and that is Tyson Lindsay. He's going to bring it to the of the arc, but here's McRae, and I know we haven't seen all of Berry's games this year, but this would have to be one of his best for the season.
8: Yeah, he's led the Loxonor skipper Cody Vumard a merry dance, but he's done it on the back of really good delivery. You know, plenty of space in front of him. All he's had to do is hit up, and the delivery's been great. McRae right on the 50 again. Distance, not a problem for him. Gives it a fair ride, and he gives it a ride right through the big ones for his third goal today.
9: That takes the Demons to that magic 104 numbers on the scoreboard. What I'm trying to say is Berry 16-8, 104, Loxton North 3-6-24. I've gone through the numbers. That's the first time the Demons have hit 100 since 2022, Nobby Norton.
8: I thought you were going to say this century, but it is
9: 2022.
8: Almost.
9: It took a while to filter that one through my loose collection of stats, but yes, 2022 to my calculations. Funnily enough, that game was also against Loxton North.
8: Good work, Bruce Winnell.
9: Well, I'm nowhere near his calculations. I've just got some very loose Excel spreadsheets here, Nuffy Norton, but we get there.
8: They're nice colours too, Lockie. I like the way you've coded them. Up goes the ball in the middle again. Viney Oates up against Minchella. Neither of them get their hand on the ball, but Berry bring it out of the centre. Out to Langford, running through the wing. Looks up, and who did he find hard on the lead at half forward? Michael McRae.
9: I had my eyes down in the spreadsheet, but I was going to guess McRae. Mm. Now it's Franks, who couldn't quite get it up, scoop it up, but it's found Langford. Back to Franks, who just pops it. Lindsay on the lead, drops short, gets up the deck, tries to break the tackle, gets a handball away. Umpire
8: says incorrect disposal.
9: So free kick to the Panthers skipper in Cody Vumard.
8: I've worked out McRae's range is exactly 50 metres because he was 54 out then and passed off short. I think if the player he's kicking over is right on the 50, he's on any further out and he's passing off. Chain of handballs, Loxton North bring the ball out of defence. Round half-back via Mackenzie Hall, who couldn't find a teammate. The ball's thumped over the boundary line for a boundary throw-in on the far side wing in front of the grandstand.
9: 5RM footy for McDonald's Renmark around the grounds quickly. We'll go to Loxton in a second. Demons inside 50. We'll follow this one. It's a foot race to the ball. Lindsay, is he going to beat Vomar to it? He does. Sharks, his opponent, just slots it loose on the deck. McRae gets a handle out to Lucas White, who turns, snaps. It's bending back. Too far.
8: He could have handled that out to DeMott, but he said, hang on a sec there, Jordan. I've got four. I want five. I'm going to have a go myself.
9: 16-9-105, leading Loxton North 3-6-24.
8: He should have shot that handball out to his teammate in a much better position with no opponent.
9: I guess when you're that far in front,
8: that's when you should be doing it, to be honest with you.
9: Yeah, very true. Takes it out of bounds, the Panthers do. That's Hawkins with it for the Demons, and we'll get a ball in as the Seagulls take over the Berry Oval this afternoon. What's been a grey day.
8: Some sample scores, Lockie, just in case you're wondering.
9: Yeah.
8: Sturt, comfortable winners over Port Adelaide. That game's finished. Central Districts have now fallen behind the Eagles. Are still two goals up on the Eagles. Halfway through the last quarter, a good result for West Adelaide.
9: Hang on, inside attacking 50 for the Panthers through Filkey onto Reece Wooldridge.
8: He goals it.
9: Who misses it? He was all of 15 metres out on the run, and that is a minor score. So back to Sanford.
8: So for those people wanting to see what can help West Adelaide, Central Districts, two goals up on the Eagles halfway through the last quarter, which will help the Bloods. At Prospect, South Adelaide well in control over North Adelaide. And get this, Lockie, at West Adelaide, they are 14 points in front of Glenelg, 20 minutes into the last quarter, would be a monumental win for Westies and would probably get them some finals action.
9: Look out. The Bloods could be back over at Loxton. It's Wakery, 7-7-49, leading the Loxton Tigers 1-9-15
8: Bailey
9: as
8: White.
9: The Demons bring this one out of defence through White and Rosenzweig. Nobby, up to your man McRae.
8: He's absolutely dominating at half-court. He's got a new opponent now. He's got Judd Sherpick on him, but he's happy to lead up as far as he can. This time the ball comes out to DeMott. sells the dummy, handballs back to McRae for Berry. He chips it into the hot spot, and Shay Hawkins on a long lead takes a nice mark. I like the way Henry Labastida changes his side around.
9: Yeah.
8: You know, Hawkins has spent most of the game out on the wing. All of a sudden, he has McRae hitting right up at high half forward, and Hawkins leading from deep in the forward lines.
9: It's not a one-trick pony, this Berry side.
8: We saw the opposite the other week against Loxton, where Hawkins had played most of the game in defence and then was slipped onto the wing in the last quarter and had about eight disposals and turned the game.
9: And it's hard for opposition coaches to combat that because they just don't know what's going to roll out.
8: Doesn't mind kicking a guy so, either, the Berry skipper.
9: Straight in front, kicks from 40. Looks good for a behind.
8: Yep. Goal umpire well under control there. But still a pretty accurate display here by the Demons today. 16-10, 106, leading Loxton North 3-7-25 on the Berry Better scoreboard. Ball comes out of defence, comes out wide, and the mark taken by Liam Watson at half-back for Loxton North.
9: This is 5-aaron footy. Lockie Winnell, Nobby Norton this afternoon. Down the broadcast wing, Nobby Norton.
8: Yep, up goes Viney Oates against three opponents. Gets a hand on it. This time, Fumard handballs into the clear. Wooldridge to Wooldridge to Tyler Wagner. He gets on with it straight. This quick movement of the ball is what they should be doing, and they should have been doing a fair bit of it. Shoots the ball across. This time I think it's Cooper Petch who will have a shot at goal for Loxton North from about 30 metres out. Lockie, we're just waiting for him to turn around.
9: Young Coop it is.
8: He's had a little bit of the ball this quarter. These young Loxton North players, the good thing about them is they haven't thrown in the towel. They've kept hitting up against a more seasoned series of veterans they're playing against.
9: So kicks from 40, slight angle to the right.
8: Goal umpire does not move except for to put his arms up and say, that's good enough for me, boys. Cooper Petch, nice goal.
9: It's the Panthers' fourth of the afternoon. Takes them to 4-7-31. They trail Berry 16-10, 106 on the Berry Better scoreboard. 5RM footy from McDonald's Redmark. 25 minutes now gone, third quarter.
8: Not a bad quarter from the Panthers. It's 3-2 in this quarter. And whilst they've just slipped a little bit further behind, it's not at the rate it was in the first two quarters, especially the first quarter. Like 8-0 in the first quarter. It was game over, but the Panthers have fought it out.
9: To coin a phrase, they have stemmed the flow.
8: Only just.
9: Yes. Still have quite a big leak of a rainwater tank if the scoreboard was. The Demons now get this clearance, and here's Miller. Has a bounce but loses it. Worst fault right there for the tackle, and he's been done holding the ball.
8: The ball hit the ground before he disposed of it, so fair enough.
9: Yep. Pressure from Worst fault.
8: Nowhere to go except for out to the wing, and he goes out and finds Zach Wooldridge on his own out there. No, it's not Zach Wooldridge, it's Petch again.
9: Up the field now.
8: He's just kicked the last goal. He's up onto the wing. He's called to play on. Drives Loxton North, albeit just into attack. Good spoil from the Loxton North forward, coming from behind, but wouldn't let the Berry Demon defender take an easy mark. Now that'll be a ball up, this time halfway between the wing and half forward for Loxton North. Ball comes out. Filkey first with it for Loxton North. Slams it onto the boot. Couldn't get it clear. Series of handballs. Ball comes back into the middle to Filkey. He gets it on the boot. Scrubs it forward. This time, Zach Wooldridge has a go, but the siren goes, and there we are, three-quarter time. Berry 16-10, 107, leading Loxton North 4-8-32 at three-quarter time on the Berry Better scoreboard.
9: 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This is 5RM Football.
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7: Back at Berry, fourth quarter about to get underway. A lot of you know Dominic Norton this afternoon. 5RM footy from McDonald's Renmark. Berry 16, 10, 106, leading locks north 4-7-31. A better effort from the Panthers at third quarter, Nobby, but it must be said the Demons' persistence and pressure continues to rule supreme.
8: Yeah, outscored the Panthers by 9 points in that quarter, which is probably the best quarter the Panthers have played so far today to stick with them. And it was 3-2, and a much better effort from the Locks and North Panthers. Goal scorers for Berry, Lucas White with 4, Michael McRae with 3, 2 to Geordie Franks and Bailey White, singles to Callum Lloyd, Starkey Treloar, Lindsay Miller and Boyd Reed. Fletcher for Locks and North, all single goal scorers, Cooper Petch, Mackenzie Hall, Tyler Wagner and Masud Akaso with a hit first time soccer goal. Actually, it was more of a volley than a soccer goal.
7: Almost a hacky sack type goal, really.
8: Yeah, hit first time, hit the volley first time, did Masud. And here we are. I think what you've got to do with the Panthers here is they've got to set up to break even. And they're going towards the scoring end.
7: So up forward, they've got two Wagners, they've got Reece Fulgidge, and then Masud Akaso's in there as well. As the siren goes, it buried's distinctive, to say the least. And a couple of little taps at it. There's Boyd Reed Fletcher now doing the ruck work for the Demons.
8: Yeah, clever move here by the Berry coach in giving some of the lesser lights a little bit of game time in the middle. Ball comes forward. Locks in North's way, but they couldn't get a handle on it. Ball comes out. Boyd Reed Fletcher out to Bailey White. He's having a dip. Handball over the top. Finds Miller, who's brought his own football today, dodges a few, handballs all the way back to Starkey Treloar, who squeezes out onto the wing to Adam Langford on the wing for Berry. He goes forward for Berry.
7: The options everywhere. Lucas White just bumps his opponent off and takes the footy away inside 50 and finds McRae on a lead.
8: On a lead, Lockie? A hard, fast lead like he's been doing all day.
7: Certainly a presence up forward for the Demons.
8: 3 for McRae. And his opponent is standing inside the 50 arc. So what does that tell you, Lockie? He is going to have a shot.
9: We are right behind this one at 5RM Football. Slight angle to the left.
8: Breeze all but gone today. He gives it a roll. Gives it a thump.
9: And it has made it the whole way. And there it is, the Demons. 17 goals, 10, 112. Lead Loxton North, 4-7-31. And that is the highest score of any side this season in Riverland football. Nobby Norton?
8: Yeah, McRae's fourth, and he's been a dominant forward for him. Not only Lucas White also with four goals, but the way McRae's gone about his work today, I haven't decided on who's BOG today, Lockie, but he is in strong consideration.
9: It's going to be a tough one to do the 3-2-1. The Young Charger Award as well for Battery or Berry. I tell you what, that's going to be a tough one this afternoon too.
8: You might think it's going to be a tough one for me to do for best on.

0: Drake, but he couldn't break clear. Ball comes out this time. Bailey White shoots it forward towards McRae again, but this time the ball was a little bit higher than he, and Vuma was able to come over the top and thump it out of bounds.
1: The frightening thing is for opposition sides, this would be, I would say, one of Shay Hawkins' more quieter games.
0: Yep.
1: And that's nothing against Shay. That's just how many other players have done
0: Grieger
1: a lot.
0: And Langford and a few others haven't had to do much because they haven't been required to do much.
1: That's what I'm getting at. It's historically, we've done a lot of Berry games
0: and
1: this
0: even
1: year.
0: Rosenthwaite, quiet game for him as well.
1: That's the scary part. So when they're required, they're on. They're still there. They're doing their bit. Don't worry.
0: This is a
1: ball up, half forward.
0: An interesting move here, Lockie, because Darcy Minchella sitting across half back here, playing centre half back, which I suppose if you're going to give a player a rest, put him in the opposition's forward line when you're leading by this much.
1: Yeah, he's Miller around the world helicopter. He was taken high after disposal. He'll get the free back. And this is a right half forward for the Demons. They lead by 81.
0: Drives it high and long into the forward lines.
1: Right in front of the scoreboard. Spills forward, no mark paid. Speaking of Hawkins, there he was, front and centre from the pocket. Our umpire's called, holding on. Going to be a free kick paid to the Panthers here in their defence. They needed that one. It'd be
0: Sherpick.
1: Judge Sherpick. He's battled honourably this afternoon.
0: Yeah, not many options to bring it out, so he goes short up the middle. Finds a teammate. That's Petch. He goes down the middle looking for Viney Oates. Up he goes. Doesn't try and mark it. Tries to tap it forward, but the ball bounces out. Rosenzweig with a handball to Miller. Miller goes short looking for a teammate. Looking for Lloyd, who's dragged down. Bailey White, sorry, who's dragged down without the footy, but through go, Berry.
1: Oh, it was McGregor, sorry.
0: That was McGregor, wasn't it?
1: Yeah, it was.
0: He's been moved forward for a little bit of action. Jacob Grieger kicks another goal.
1: This is turning into under 13 spec, Nobby Norton, where you're up by that much, you put your defenders in the
0: forward
1: line.
0: Do you think he's left the team? He said, right, boys, the team, you're staying there.
1: Yeah,
0: we're going
1: in
0: a different way.
1: Spots.
0: Stay in your same spots.
1: It's working because they've taken the lead out to 87.
0: Yep. Berry 18-10, 118 leading Loxnall, 4-7-31 on the Berry Better scoreboard. Is this the biggest score this year anyone's kicked
1: this
0: in RFL?
1: This is the biggest score of the season of any side. And I'm going to say, I don't think a team has beat another team by 100 points in a very long time.
0: And this could be it.
1: Look, back in the middle.
0: The other thing to look at, Lockie, is a nice hit out there by Viney Oates, but straight to a Berry player reading it off his hands. Berry, if they're obviously going to play in the first semi-final. If they manage to win that, the prelim finals here at Berry Oval,
1: yep,
0: you are not going to want to be playing them here in a prelim final.
1: So if you're a Barmer and Monash or a Wakery,
0: Viney Oates takes it out of the
1: ruck. You don't want to lose that.
0: Takes it out of the ruck. Handballs to himself. Gets it back. Has another go. Miller with the ball. Brought to ground by Viney Oates. Good effort by the big fella. Ball comes out to Zach Woodridge. On his non-preferred. Ooh, almost a mark there by Darcy Minchella. But the ball comes back to Starkey Treloar, who relieves pressure and shoots it out wide towards. And it's ended up being paid. It's been paid to Shay Hawkins at half-back for Berry, the Berry skipper. He goes up. Comes back down the middle of the ground and he finds Miller in plenty of space. Allows the ball to handball. The old look away handball back to Patrick Minchella. He handballs to Safarides running through. Puts it on the boot, but puts it on the boot with a 9-iron. Doesn't make the distance.
1: Woodridge couldn't quite drag that one in. That was Reese. Now a kick from the ground level from Geordie DeMott. Has he kicked that?
0: Yeah, that's
1: yes.
0: DeMott.
1: Wow. Geordie DeMott. Look a bit excited, lad. You've just kicked maybe the goal of the day. He knows the job's not done yet. Well done, young fella.
0: It takes the score to 19-10, 124 to Loxnall, 4-7-31. Game like this, when you're the Panthers, you've got to sort of say, you just got to forget it. Just go home and just look at next week. Next week, they've got to play Loxton. They've got to beat Loxton to play in the finals and come back for a match-up against Berry.
1: Just go around the grounds quickly. Speaking of the Tigers, Loxton, they trail Wakery 2-10-22. Wakery 8-8-56 at Loxton.
0: So elimination, a direct elimination final between the Tigers and the Panthers next week.
1: It's in the fourth quarter at Loxton as well. So still
0: free kick to Berry. This free kick will go to Bailey White. In the middle, taken without the footy. he will

0: looking for a teammate. Comes wide to the other side this time, and who's out here lurking all on his own was Miller. Well, sorry, it was Tyson Lindsay, but cut off by Cody Boomer. Takes the intercepting mark, then locks the North captain at halfback. Goes short, finds Watson at halfback. Barely 15 metres away and no closer to his goals. Goes short, chipped out, cut out by Adam Langford, half forward for Berry. He'll take Berry back into attack.
1: He's going to wheel back in board, gets told to play on, goes down the line. One-on-three contest. Mark not paid, not taken, and spills out of bounds anyway. And we'll get a ball in just on the 50 boundary intersect. It was Cody Vomar there. We've got his hands on it. The Panthers.
0: I reckon it might have been Tyler Hobby. He's just coming from the ground, is it? No, it's Vomar. Yeah, well called. He must have hurt himself there.
1: Ball in. Umpire says, I'll have it again. We'll go again.
0: With the game out of reach, probably not a bad idea to rest a couple of your better players. And Vumart's one of them. He's their best defender. And while you'd say, look, we'd leave him out there, try and stop the percentage. Percentage is not a factor for the Panthers.
1: No, it hasn't been for 6 weeks.
0: Yeah.
1: Well, actually longer than that, really. They've had some bad losses this year. I mean, this is by far their biggest, but still.
0: That was a free kick to Reece Waldridge, handball to Zach Waldridge. He unfortunately turns the ball over, this time to Safralides. Handball's out to, kicks it out to Rosenzweig, who finds a teammate inside the forward 50. I reckon that could be
1: Lucas White.
0: Lucas White. He's already kicked 4 goals today and a couple of behinds.
1: He's had a pretty good afternoon.
0: Yep, as have most of the guys in the red and blue Guernsey.
1: I think they can sniff that 100-point victory.
0: He comes in over the football, deliberate shot at goal from about 40 metres out. Not going to make the distance, but up in front was a Berry player, 2 bites of the cherry, but the Panthers are up to it. They try and get it out. Oh, taken to the ground. Very lucky not to get pinged for holding the ball there. Had one hand free.
1: It was Petch on the bottom there.
0: But good call by the ump. Up it goes. Loxenorth can't get it clear of the pack, burying over it, handball, dangerous handball, but rushed through for a behind. Takes Berry to 19-11, 125, leading Loxenorth 4-7-31 on the Berry Better scoreboard. Chain of handballs, Loxenorth bring this ball out of defence, down the wing, but only as far as Tyson Lindsay.
1: Oh no, a bump out.
0: Put his hand down on his back, yeah.
1: Okay, Kai Filkey with the free. He's got a couple of options here. He's going to get told to play on soon. There he does. Concedes a bit of ground. Goes back on the switch to Reece Waldridge, who goes back up now to Tyler Wagner.
0: I don't mind Loxenor sharing the ball around like this, Lockie, rather than now giving it straight back.
1: A long driving kick. Viney Oates couldn't drag it in. Joel Wurstfob was front and centre. Spills out to Eckerman. Eckerman just has a quick stab at
0: goal.
1: It's made it.
0: That's
1: and
0: a
1: the
0: goal.
1: Panthers have salvaged something out of this because that was a pretty spectacular goal. Is it a contender for goal of the day or not? That remains to be seen. But the Panthers get their fifth of the afternoon on a day that's been very lackluster for highlights. 5-7-37, Berry, 19-11-125.
0: Nice kick by Mason Eckerman. Got the top spin on it, and the ball ran away from the Berry defender who's trying to reel it in the goal square and touch it, and he couldn't make it. So good reward for effort there by the Panthers. They shared the ball around a little bit, wouldn't give it back to Berry. Eventually got it forward, and the opportunity came, and Eckerman was up to it, running past the pack, took the handball, and kicked the goal.
1: This is 5-0 footy for McDonald's Randmark. Berry in a convincing position at the moment in round 15. One more round to play this year.
0: Ball back in the middle. Up it goes. Reece Waldridge in ruck against Boyd Reed Fletcher. No one gets a clear hit out. Reed Fletcher tries to handball, but Wurstfold intercepts. Handballs to Eckerman, who just kicked that last goal. He drives Loxenorth into attack.
1: Now it's going to be Rosenzweig, who's had a couple of bites at it. Now gets it off the deck. Has to do a bit of a back turn. Kicks up to Bailey White, who jumped up for it. He's Hawkins wrapped up with it by Wurstfold, and will get a ball up in the far wing here at 5RM footy.
0: Yeah, Bailey White had a fair bit of the footy today as well as kicking a couple of goals. So
1: there's Petch. Handballs inboard to Zach Waldridge, who was wrapped up with it by Patrick Minchella. And then he, in turn, wrapped up by Masuda Kasa, will get a ball up Paddy Minchell, there's a player that goes about it all afternoon.
0: He's
1: Nobby,
0: and, hard at it all
1: yeah,
0: the time.
1: And like four quarters.
0: Yep.
1: He's been in the middle all day.
0: Normally gets a job against some of the top sides, but today I think maybe he's just had free rein to just keep the pressure on anyone with the football in the middle of the ground.
1: So we'll get a ball up just inside the centre square towards the far wing at Berry.
0: Minchella,
1: 12 Patrick and a half minutes played.
0: Gave that ball back to the umpire. This time, free kick to the Locks North. They play on. It's Reece Waldridge, pinchy hitting in the ruck. Drives it forward to the hot spot, but only Berry players there. Locks North come out with this time. Kai Filkey, tons of pace, takes a bounce. Fakes the handball, comes out the hobby. He goes long towards the goals.
1: Oh,
0: coming back. There's a goal.
1: That looks all right, and that could be a goal of the day. Tyler Hobby with a late consolation goal for the Panthers. Gets their sixth of the afternoon.
0: And their first consecutive goal today, Lockie.
1: So it's been a big afternoon of non-highlights for the Panthers. Now they're starting to get a couple.
0: Here they come.
1: I mean, Berry, let's be honest, can't afford to really rest up. But still, Panthers are showing a little bit of promise, and they're going to need to bring that and a whole heap more next week at Panther Park.
0: Yeah, you've got to have these little wins, I think. An interesting man up in the middle for Berry. They've thrown the big fella, Geordie Franks, into ruck. A bit of a prisoner of gravity, Geordie. Yep. Lucky to get a cigarette paper under his heels then when he jumped.
1: But it doesn't matter because the Demons have got the clearance. Bailey White inside 50 on Benny Butson. The Panther defender was there for the mark. Shoots it up quickly to Sherpig. And goes on the broadcast wing side, brings it to Ethan Wagner, who just parks the bus for a second and waits for some options. Short pass up to Max Schenkel, centre wing. Going to go short. Controlled football now. There's Watson. We haven't seen much of this from the Panthers this afternoon.
0: Hobby all on his own here, short. But
1: back in board to Petch.
0: I don't mind this.
1: Dylan.
0: Don't give it back to him.
1: Yep. Now they drive inside 50. Viney Opes couldn't drag it in.
0: Good tackle.
1: Here's Hawkins, clears it out, and finds Geordie Franks for the Demons. Nobby Norton.
0: Yeah, Franks having a burst in ruck at the moment, but has not only the challenge of having blokes taller than him ruck against him, but also the force of gravity which prevents him from getting up to that height and competing with them. But he's in there having a go. Kicked two goals today, Geordie Franks. Early in the game, when the whips were cracking. Valuable member of this side. Yep. He's playing in the back play here at the moment, loose in defence.
1: We have seen Farmer Monash adopt a lack of a premier ruckman for a couple of seasons now. It hasn't really impacted him.
0: Ball shot across the ground. This time leading up is Mackenzie Hall. Turns around, gets it forward towards Kai Filkey. Can fairly get up this time. Hobby, nice handball out to Jonah Woodridge. Knocks it forward towards the goal square. The big fellas wrestle. Viney Opes comes out of it. Shrugs off a couple. Handballs back towards the goal. This will be another goal to North.
1: Oh, it's
0: the post.
1: Yeah, it was touched anyway, I reckon.
0: Nice play by the big fella.
1: That was Watson.
0: Yeah, unfortunately, they had numbers there, but couldn't make him pay.
1: The Panthers
0: will pay.
1: The Demons will bring this one to the far back pocket. I reckon
0: Bailey White out there.
1: Bailey White. He's going to bring it back inboard. Finds Greger. Very serviceable afternoon for him again today.
0: Great user of the ball, White. Uses it most effectively most of the time.
1: 5-0 footy through the middle of the Demons goes. Looking for Patrick Minchella. He's going to get his hands on it loosely. Geordie Franks, umpire, says free kick. It's going to go the way of the Panther. Didn't they pick up what that was for? Was it for holding on?
0: Yeah, I think it was. It was Sherpig takes the kick, shoots it out to Petch. He goes down the flank. Oh, umpire paying the mark before it was a mark, so now it's going to be a boundary throw-in.
1: Yeah, and umpire was there, right on the scene to call that.
0: Yep, boundary thrown right where the 50 touches the boundary line on the town side, Locks and North forward lines. Up go the rucks.
1: Oh,
0: Locks
1: a
0: North
1: set of dominoes
0: caught,
1: falling over there.
0: They're caught holding the ball there. Burst free from the pack. The ball comes back in the middle. Lloyd for Berry takes the mark. Gets on with it straight away. Goes across to Benson. He has Langford all on his own on the wing out here. Comes out wide to him. No one within 20 metres of him. Ball moving forward. Rosenthwaite running for him. gets there first. Hobby with him, wraps him up. The young fella, well done. But Langford backing up off his wing, gets the footy and drives Berry into attack. Safralidis forward, unusual spot for him, wrapped up. Loxton North come out with it. Back to Reece Waldridge on his non-preferred. Back in, intercepted by Rosenzweig. Handball to Maher. Maher for Berry, drives him forward.
1: Here's Patrick Minchella now, Nobby, inside 50. Overcooked the kick. It's found its way to Benny Butson from the Panthers, who just shoots it out quickly and finds Petch.
0: It's a bit of a keepings-off game here at the moment,
1: now,
0: isn't it?
1: Eckerman in front of the grandstand. Yes, it's a good way to describe it. A bit of keepings-off. Inside to Ethan Wagner. Handball now to Kelly. Oh, and smothered. It was from Bailey White. Greger got his hands on it. Back to Bailey White. Got a handball out, but umpire says I'll have it first. So a ball up at half forward for the Demons.
0: Yeah, umpire didn't quite give him long enough to get rid of it, but gave him long enough, I think. So good call. Up it goes. This time out of the ruck comes Reece Waldridge. Handball's out. This time out towards, I think that was Mackenzie Hall. Drives the ball forward, but it goes out of bounds. Last disposal. Free kick to Berry in the back pocket.
1: It's Boyd Reid-Fletcher. He's had a pretty good afternoon.
0: Goes into Bailey White.
1: He had to full dive backwards there, and he got his hands on it. But
0: gee whiz, I reckon he's had that much of the footy today. I'll be giving him a spell. Cross to Shea Hawkins. He brings it out to Langford.
1: Oh.
0: It was a mark anyway.
1: Yeah, wasn't downfield, no.
0: Yeah, well, it would have been, but he marked it anyway. Shoots it back into Rosenzweig in the middle. He changes direction, takes a bounce, goes on the switch, shoots it off over towards, I reckon that's Miller over on the halfback line. Handballs back. Lindsay, was it?
1: Yeah.
0: Handballs it back to White. Up the middle to Geordie Franks for Berry. Still inside their defensive 50. Chips over, this time Miller.
1: And they're going to go across the coast here. They got Langford out. He's got heaps
0: Hawkins
1: of space as well. Hawkins has got a paddock. Now Langford's got a paddock. Jai
0: Hawkins
1: Drake,
0: with
1: a bit
0: the
1: of
0: jets
1: closing
0: on.
1: Speeds. Hawkins down the broadcast wing. Puts it out to Starkey Treloar.
0: He's trying to play on. He just wants to get on with it. Here he goes.
1: Kai Filkey holding him up a bit there.
0: Too quick for him. Yeah, you've got to be quick to get away from Kai, but he muscles him off, shoots it into the middle of the ground, and the mark's taken by Jacob Greger. 40 metres out. He plays on. Goes short into the forward line.
1: Ooh.
0: Looking for Minchella. Couldn't get it. Looking for Lucas White. He couldn't get it.
1: Here's Kelly again. He's had a pretty good afternoon. Now brings it back inboard. It's going to find its way to Greger for the Demons. Short kick and finds Patrick Minchella. And he'll go back for a shot on goal. And I think the afternoon he's had, he deserves to be on the scoreboard.
0: Yeah, normally a pretty good kick at goal, Patrick Minchella. And you can see what Berry have done. They've tried to bring some players into the play that have had a quieter day than most, and take some of the players that have been working really hard around the ball and give them a little bit of an opportunity to reward themselves with getting on the score sheet.
1: 80 points, the current margin. Can Patrick take this out to 86?
0: On the Berry Better scoreboard, a big, big margin. I think he'd be a real chance here, although I have put the moz on others before, Lockie, but not this time. Straight down the middle from Patrick Minchella. And that is goal number 20 for the Berry Demons. Takes them to 20-11-131. Loxton North 6-9-45. 86-point margin on the Berry Better scoreboard.
1: Just looking at the Demons bench, there's a little bit of a clap there, a bit of a nod, and I think there's going to be more Riverland football followers that start to, I'm going to call it, Nubby, wake up to the fact the Demons are on in 2026.
0: Yeah, we've seen them a few times, and what you've got to look at is reigning Premiers Barmer have drawn with them twice and only beaten them once by a point. That was the benchmark I was using.
1: The yardstick.
0: Yes, and I think that'll prove to be a pretty sound one. Up it goes in the middle. This time, Geordie Franks. Up and down. Gets the footy and brings it out to White. He goes forward looking for his brother on a fast lead and finds him on a strong lead. Finds Lucas White.
1: It's party time now for the Demons. Demon mode has been activated for some time today.
0: You know the other thing that's been really sensible here from the Berry Demons? They've taken McRae off, and he's had the last 15 minutes on the bench having a spell.
1: Rest up. Well, he had that much of it. I mean, yeah. to Did he have leather poisoning, Bobby?
0: Well, I haven't factored into my best players because he is on the podium. I'm just not sure in which order at this stage.
1: Lucas White has the kick, a slight angle to the right, and makes it goal number 21 for the Demons. 21-11, 137, locks North, 6-9-45.
0: And the fifth for Lucas White. Good day, Zep. Good return for the small forward. You know, it's interesting, Lockie, because when we looked at the Berry side of last year, they had small forwards like Maloney and
1: Krieger.
0: Krieger and others.
1: Krieger, sorry.
0: Krieger and others who left the side this year, and you thought, oh, gee whiz, can they afford to lose small forwards like that? Well, let me tell you, Lucas White has probably covered both them just as one player. And when you throw in a really good, gutsy pressure player like Callan Lloyd into that mix, between the two of them, they're able to keep pressure on defence.
1: Yeah, Geordie Franks wins the ruck tap, Nobby. He's having a go this afternoon. And now Starkey Treloar sockers it forward. Bailey White, crunching tackle. And Masuda Kaso was taken off for the Panthers. He'll get a free on the broadcast wing. And it's all going to be a bit late. 23 minutes gone. Fourth quarter, Riverland footy on 5RM.
0: Kaso has Wagner out wide. 15 metres away, that's Ethan Wagner. Takes the mark. Comes up the upper boundary line to Jonah Wooldridge. Takes the mark. He chips it further up. Has a player on his own. This time it's Mackenzie Hall. Good to see these young blokes sharing the ball around. Backing their skills in. He'll go long towards the hot spot in the middle of the... Looking for Viney Oates to charms the ball down. Couldn't quite hold it, but had first bite.
1: Oh, Joel Worsfold. Oh.
0: There would have been your goal of the day, Lockie, if it had gone through. But it's only gone through for a point. Loxton North 6-10-46, trailing Berry 21-11, 137 by 91 points on the Berry Better scoreboard as time ticks away at the Berry Oval.
1: I was going to say, as the sun sets on the Berry Oval this afternoon. East Shankle through the middle. Jonah Aldridge now. They're going to go on the rebound. The Panthers. Looks for Filkey.
0: Lovely kick.
1: Oh, Mark, not taken. Had a couple of bites at it and wrapped up by Starkey. We'll get a ball up right in front of us at 5RM footy on the right half forward flank for the Panthers.
0: Yeah, the young Panthers starting to learn the value in one grabbing the ball. When if you don't one grab it, you've got a demon all over you. Bailey White comes out of the pack, throws it out incorrectly, and Masuda Kaso, you'd not many people get away from him when he gets his arms around you. He'll take the free kick for an incorrect disposal from White. He goes back, goes long towards the goal square, looking for Viney Oates. He's up. Can't get his hands on it. Ball bounces out of the back. Demons everywhere, and they're happy to let the ball roll over the boundary line.
1: We haven't said it much today, but Demons' fitness is on another level.
0: Yeah, I think they like playing on this oval too, Lockie. They really know where to run and use this limited space very well.
1: Now, Geordie Frank still on the ruck for the Demons. Finds its way to Hawkins. Now to Rosenzweig. Panthers sniff an opportunity. Joel Worsfold on the bottom of the deck, but there is Shea Hawkins for the Demons. Clears it out. But it only finds its way to Sherpig for the Panthers. They go on the rebound, and Hobby takes a mark inside 50, but he's going to be kicking it from outside 50. And this would be, I would say, on the limit of his range, Nobby Norton.
0: Yeah, 25 and a half minutes expired in this quarter already. He has kicked one, but I think this will test him. All breeze that we had earlier in the day seems to have disappeared. But mind you, the young fella, big leg, gives it a ride. It's going all the way. Oh, come off the back of the big fella there. He turned his back on it. Bounced off his back into play.
1: Minor score takes the Panthers to 6-11-47.
0: Rosenthwaite straight out with a kick out. Finds Miller in the back pocket.
1: A 90-point margin currently.
0: He goes down the back flank to Shea Hawkins, the captain. He moves on. Takes it further down the wing for Berry, looking for Lucas White. Got a fair sort of help there to move forward with a couple of hands in the back, but umpire couldn't see it, so it was play on. Ball was now gone for a ball up right in front of the grandstand on the far side of the oval from us, Lockie.
1: Yep, a ball in. What are we going to get now? Is there anything left in this one this afternoon? There's Kelly for the Panthers. Finds its way to Acaso. Kick to the boundary side. Reece Wooldridge. Now he's batted honourably as well for the Panthers in patches today.
0: Yeah, nice chop out in the ruck, Reece. I like him when he goes in there. Oh. Tries to run around his opponent, but he's up for it. Ball comes to Petch. Petch drives it in, but only as far as Rosenzweig. He could have taken the mark, but decided to fist it away. In goes Worsfold, trying to get it free. He ends up with it. Here he comes with it. Onto his left foot. Centres the ball. Comes through to Hobby. Handball out. Another handball, but intercepted by Berry, who relieved pressure and come wide on the back lines.
1: Once again, that perceived pressure. Callan Lloyd was dumped after he kicked it. Minchella's got the free on the wing.
0: Lloyd doesn't.
1: Lloyd and Jonah.
0: He loves a little bit of rough stuff. And there it is, the final siren. He's going to have a shot. Lucas White has taken them out. The umpire says you didn't take it before the siren. A little bit of rough stuff here.
1: Just watching behind play here, there's been a bit of a scuffle which continued on from that little indiscretion between Callan Lloyd and
0: Siren sounded, and the final score here at the Berry Oval is Berry 21-11, 137. Loxton North 6-11, 47. A 15-goal win to the Berry Demons on the Berry Better scoreboard.
1: What an afternoon it's been. I'm just continuing to follow this with a bit of interest, but
0: they're shaking hands.
1: It really has been a day for the Demons. We'll come back and wrap things up right after this. But the Demons are on in 2026. You can't doubt that now.
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2: Footy's home ground, 5RM.
1: back at Berry, where it's been a big win for the Demons in round 15. 90 points, the margin in the end. Berry, 21-11-137. Locks North, 6-11-47. Lock you in or Nobby Norton this afternoon. Nobby, it was a big afternoon of football. We knew coming into this game it meant a lot for both these sides who've been battling for these last two spots in the finals. And I think it goes without saying, Berry wanted it more.
0: Yeah, they did, Lockie. It was a pretty comprehensive display by the Demons on their home deck for their last minor round game on their home deck. I mean, 21 goals.
1: They're back here next week.
0: Oh, they are. Half their luck.
1: I'd double check that one too.
0: Who are they playing next week?
1: Renmark.
0: Well, look out, Renmark Rovers after today. Look, it was a comprehensive effort. Started off with 8-0 in the first quarter to take a 48-point lead into quarter time, 8-4 to 4 points. And really, the game was never in doubt after that. Took a 66-point or 11-goal lead into half time. And to their credit, the Panthers did fight back a bit, only outscored by 9 points in the third quarter and then by another 15 points in the last. So fought the game out well, the young Panthers side, but were never in the hunt. Goal scorers for both sides, for the Demons, Lucas White with 5, Michael McRae with 4, 2 to Geordie Franks, 2 to Bailey White, and singles to Patrick Minchella, Callan Lloyd, Jacob Grieger, Jordan DeMott, Ty Starkey-Treloar, Tyson Lindsay, Tyron Miller, Boyd Reid, Fletcher. So what do we got there? 1, 2, 3, 4, 5, 6, 7, 8, 9, 10, 11, 12, 12 goal kickers, which shows you how even their contribution was. For Loxton North, all single goal scorers, 6 goals, 1 to Masuda Kasu, 1 to Tyler Wagner, 1 to Mackenzie Hall, 1 to Cooper Petch, 1 to Tyler Hobby, and 1 goal to Mason Eckerman for the total of 6. Better players for both sides, Lockie. Gee whiz, I'll go through Loxton North first because they were a bit few and far between. But I thought Zach Wooldridge had a four-quarter effort. Jai Drake was good. He had a run with roll and then got moved around a bit. I thought he was great all day. Joel Worsfold was good in and under. The big fella, Brock Viney Oates, was good in the ruck, as was Reece Wooldridge when he chopped him out. Ben Butson had a fair dip in the back line, so as did Judd Sherpick. And I thought Kai Filkey showed some signs, so not all was lost. Some of their young brigade, and I can mention a few other names like Zach Kelly and Mackenzie Hall, and shared the ball around a bit. And I thought they and Tyler Hobby, and they're players of the future, but not of today.
1: Yeah, for me, and we spoke about this during the call, that pressure and that perceived pressure, when some of those younger Panther players and the more experienced Panther players got their hands on the ball, there was a lot of times it was coughed up to Berry, and a lot of times clean possessions weren't getting taken. And just that, when you're under the pump, mistakes happen. And yeah, that's what happened to the Panthers a lot.
0: And the frame was set in the first 10 minutes. Berry come out hard. Looked like the Panthers hadn't quite warmed up or were ready to go, but it was probably the pressure that's been putting on. Going through the Berry side in terms of best players, it's all played well, Lockie. But there was, I can go through the whole list and we'll wait till the best players, but there was, like you said, guys like Minchella, Rosenzweig, Hawkins, Langford. Some of them didn't have to do a lot and only came to the fore when the pressure was on. But there were some really good ball winners in Bailey White, also Tyron Miller, and I thought Ty Starkey-Treloar was good early, and the goal kickers in Lucas White, Michael McRae. On and on it goes. So there wasn't a passenger out there today.
1: No.
0: And it really looks good for them running into the finals.
1: It was evident to me during that call that you mentioned the players that popped up when they needed to, but we weren't calling them out all the time, and that's players we sometimes do in Berry games, and that was Rosenzweig, Hawkins, a couple of others as well. But you're right, they didn't need to do as much today.
0: Normally high possession winners and didn't have to today because the load was shared. Look, one thing I did like about Berry, and we talked about it before the game, that they're a very good contested side, good around stoppages. But you know what they were really good at today? Moving the ball quickly, precisely, and their forwards led to space and led fast and hard up the middle. And they were able to because the player coming at them with the footy wasn't under much pressure because they'd taken a handball and burst clear of their opponent to be able to kick a nice pass. And it's sort of six in one half and does the other. You've got to have a hard leading forward to have an option to give it to someone, and you've got to have someone that can give it to you to be hard leading forward. So, gee whiz, that was a complete effort from them today, and I think they've got a couple of blokes to come back into that lineup in Thompson and also Krieger. They've got plenty to look forward to in the next couple of weeks, Lockie.
1: Sure do. If you're joining us for the first time today, the Berry Demons win in round 15, 21-11, 137. Locks North, 6-11, 47. Let's go our awards. The mark of the day for 5RM.com. There was a couple. Bailey White, Lucas White took a few each. I thought for the Panthers, we had a couple on a bit of a lead from young Wooldridge from time to time. But
0: and Zach Wooldridge played well too. Yep. Sorry, I didn't mention him in the call through, but he was a four-quarter performer and kept putting his arms up and taking marks as well.
1: I ended up going back to Jordan DeMont, who took one right in front of us at 5RM footy in the second quarter.
0: In between the ruckman and a defender, and in between Brock Viney-Oates and Sherpick, I think he took him up. Yeah. It was excellent mark.
1: Well done, Geordie DeMont, taking out mark of the day. Goal of the day also for 5RM.com, and I mean Berry with their 21.
0: Well, Lucas White kicked 5. You could pick any one of those, Lockie, really.
1: Yeah, there was a few pretty good ones in there. Mason Eckermans for the Panthers was impressive, although the game was done. So I think we'll roll back with Lucas White on that one there, Nobby Norton, for a goal of the day. Maybe his second or third one of the afternoon.
0: I reckon it was going towards the river end in the second quarter. He kicked a cracker.
1: The defender of the day, 5RM.com's community calendar. Let us know about your next community event, and we can share the message. The Panther defenders, I'll give them a mention because they were in overtime today.
0: Yeah, Sherpick.
1: Judge Sherpick, I thought in particular, battled very honourably.
0: And Benny Butson did
1: a bit. Both those two did a lot. And Sherpick's, I guess, run up the field from time to time was noted, but he was under the pump, and it wasn't his doing that the ball was down there all that often.
0: Normally when you're talking defenders of the day and you're talking defenders at Locks North, you'd put Cody Vuma in that bracket, but he had his hands full all day.
1: Yeah, they and I know the Panthers, injuries are a thing in football, we know that, and I know the Panthers are missing some of their more star players, but yeah, you're right. Cody Vomard really had his hands full this afternoon. Yeah. So, defender of the day, I ended up going with Ty Starkey Treloar.
0: Yeah, great first half too, yeah.
1: Strong defence, getting in the spot and getting in the hole when the ball was going into attacking 50 for the Panthers, that is, the Ty Starkey Treloar from the Demons. But also that run and carry out of defence and setting up that attack was incredible.
0: Yeah, it was. And Hawkins as well, he played in the back lines, but he's such a player that Labastida uses in all sorts of spots. Defence for a while, wing for a while, forward for a while, kick the goal, you know.
1: The young charger for Batchorel Berry. You can get the charge you need at Batchorel Berry. This is the best under 21s, Nobby Norton. And there was a couple out there today.
0: Yeah, Mitch Coors had a little bit of it.
1: Yep, he certainly DeMott. Held his own. Boyd Reed Fletcher was another one I noted. Reese Wooldridge.
0: Yep.
1: Certainly battled hard all day. Young Cooper Petch as well. Popped up for he did get a goal on the head, I think.
0: Yeah, he did. Yep.
1: Goal. And also Mackenzie Hall. So you mentioned the Panther youngsters. Yep. They held up all right today.
0: Yeah, I thought they had good patches. Zach Kelly was it. You could throw him in that mix as well with Drake and Filkey as well.
1: I ended up going for young charger for BRF, Boyd Reed Fletcher. He's having an incredible year. He's only 18 years old, Boyd Reed Fletcher, and certainly playing well beyond his years. So, charger for Batchorel Berry.
0: He kicked the first goal of the day and took a couple of telling marks in that first quarter when the pressure was right on in the heat of the game. And chopped out in the ruck a few times and did a bit of other stuff. Yeah, well spotted, Lockie.
1: All right, let's go the 3-2-1, Nobby, for the Murray Pioneer, and you can get all the Riverland footy news you need in this week's Murray Pioneer.
0: So I'm not going to get away with all played well on this one,
1: You'd
0: Lockie.
1: Like to, I know.
0: But, hey, look, I've got to start a hand out some apologies first. Apologies to Patrick Minchella, four quarters of tough in and under. Apologies also to Ty Starkey Treloar, who I thought had a couple of great quarters early. Maybe didn't drop out of it as much as just wasn't required. You know, I thought also apologies to a couple of the Locks North players. I thought Zach Wooldridge's four-quarter effort had a lot of kicks, used the ball, didn't have a lot of help early, and then was still there cracking at the end. But my 3-2-1, Lockie, I've handed them out in this order. Third best, 1 point. Tyron Miller, and probably marked him a bit harder because, and this is probably one of the skills of the game, as he managed to get himself on his own often and got plenty of the footy, used it all the time to advantage, and had 3.5 really good quarters. Probably dropped out a bit in junk time, and I think Henry gave him a bit of a rest on the bench.
9: Yeah.
0: So
9: the game was done.
0: So the game was done then. So third best to him. Second best, Bailey White, was absolutely dominant in the middle of the ground, kicked two goals, had that much of it, and does a lot of the inside work as well, as getting out on his own and carrying the ball. So he gets my two votes. But my best on ground today goes to the number 14 for Berry, the centre-half forward Michael McRae, kicked four goals, was up against who I consider Locks and was probably their best player, their captain, Cody Vumard. He led hard, he led fast, he covered ground up and down, worked the forward 50 and led straight up the middle, took a lot of marks. If you were listening to us, they were probably chess marks and that, but he was going and presenting and then went back and made the most of his opportunities. He kicked four goals, all from outside 50 metres, and was a dominant forward. And so he gets my best on ground in a game where Berry kicked 21 goals. He kicked four of them, and he was involved in most of the forward thrusts.
9: Yep, no arguments from me. Certainly a player to watch in the coming weeks. And the Demons have locked up their spot in the finals now. They will finish third on the ladder. They cannot go higher. They cannot go lower, to my calculations.
0: I'm making a prediction here, Lockie. If they've got next week at home against Renmark, they may well decide to make sure they're fit as fiddle the following week. And they got a first semi. I can't see, because the first semi-final opponent will be the Loxton or Loxton North, depending on who wins that game next week at Panther Park. And you've got a Loxton North side that got to go away and lick their wounds and try and forget about today. And a Tiger side that probably is due a change of luck to come up against them. But I don't think either of those sides are going to beat the Berry Demons back here in the first semi, which brings Berry back here for the prelim final against the loser of the second semi between Barmer and Wakery. And if I'm Barmer and Wakery, I don't want to just win that second semi to get the grand final. I want to win it so I don't have to play Berry in the prelim.
9: Yeah, at an away prelim.
0: Yeah, on the Berry Oval.
9: Yeah, the Berry Oval.
0: Yeah.
9: Just recapping around the grounds quickly, the Loxton Tigers going down to Wakery this afternoon, Loxton 210-22. Going down to Wakery, 8-8-56. And out at Renmark, a twilight game got underway a little bit later than the other two this afternoon. It's still going as we speak. It's a close one. Barmer Monash currently up by one behind, 2-5-17 in front of Renmark, 2-4-16. Have the Rovers got a couple of wins left in them this season? Yeah. I wouldn't be surprised if they don't pop up next couple of weeks.
0: And in case you're wondering what went on in Sample today, Sturt comfortably beat Port Adelaide by six goals. Central Districts did the West Adelaide Bloods a favour. They beat the Eagles by 3 points at the Ponderosa. South Adelaide comfortably defeated North Adelaide. And here it is, Lockie. West Adelaide, 8 goals, 8-56, beat Glenelg, 5-7-37, which to me might just be involved in the standings. Puts West Adelaide in fifth spot.
9: Wow,
0: so it looks
9: out.
0: Like they may well play finals.
9: What a season. Just recapping quickly, a 90-point win to the Berry Demons here at RFL headquarters. Next Saturday, game of the day is heading to Panther Park. Loxton North host Loxton. Winner of that goes into the finals. It's as simple as that, Nobby Norton.
0: It is. It is simple as that, Lockie. And I'm thinking that maybe... I don't know. I don't want to make a call yet because you don't know how the teams have come out of today's game. And
9: I saw the Loxton score just then, and I saw the Panthers play today, and yep. I'm with you. I cannot. I just don't know which way I'm thinking at the moment for next week.
0: Well,
9: I'll reassess that for next Saturday.
0: It'll mean a lot to each of the clubs to make the finals, and particularly Loxton, who haven't made them for a few years, and under new coach Nathan Brown, they'll want to get to the finals at least. I can't see either of those sides troubling the Berry Demons we saw today. And matter of fact, I can't see the loser of the second semi troubling the Demons here on their home deck.
9: It's going to be an interesting final series, that's for sure. Cannot wait. The final round next Saturday. Nobby, as always, a pleasure. It's good night from Berry.
0: Yes.
9: On a day for the Demons.

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10: I'm John Fabris. An official in Indonesia is reporting the earthquake death toll is at least 20 as rescuers sift through building rubble. Geoscience Australia's Jonathan Griffin recalls a past tragedy in the same region.
11: In 1992, there was a similar-sized earthquake just to the east of this one. It caused a lot of damage and a local tsunami there killed around 2,500.
10: On the ABC, Britain's PM visited the West Midlands where wildfires, some deliberately lit, destroyed 19 homes and damaged 18 others. Andy Burnham recognising not enough firefighting resources have been supplied by the government.
12: I've never seen anything like it. When I dealt with wildfires in Greater Manchester, nothing on this scale.
10: And an 18-year-old worker on a building renovation site in Belgium has found gold coins and bars worth $15 million Australian. He's told the BBC they were hidden in the walls of an old cellar.
13: First I thought, those are just a few euro coins in a row. And then you look further and then it turns out that it's actually an enormous amount of money lying there.
0: Be a sport. Take a mate to Bottomless Brunch, including food and a two-hour beverage package. Saturdays at the Barrie Hotel.
14: 5RM Sport. Now. Dion Prestia and Nathan Broad have bid an emotional farewell to the Tiger Army. The Premiership duo couldn't finish with a win. Richmond going down to St Kilda, 94-45 at the MCG.
15: I apologise to the club for the $100,000 I've spent on our scans. It's just part of the game, and yeah, I was able to kind of come back and keep going.
16: Club means everything to me. They're one of the only clubs that showed faith in me back then when I was a 22-year-old plumber, and like I've said before, I'm indebted to this club.
14: Speaking on Fox Footy, it's a tight showdown at Marvel. The Roos leading the Cats by 1 point in the final quarter. Brisbane leads Gold Coast by 17 points in the third term at the Gabba. Australia has a mountain to climb to save the test against Bangladesh in Darwin. Action there on Seven. Steve Smith gone for 44 after trying to steady the ship from another top order collapse. At last check, the Aussies 4 for 150, still trailing the visitors by 78 runs. And the Wallabies have smashed Japan 56-17 in their clash in Townsville. That's sport. I'm Harrison Preeve.
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20: Cloudy tonight with a low of 6. Tomorrow, partly cloudy with light winds. Monday, 19, partly cloudy, chance of a shower. Sunday's top 17.
19: From Berry to Blanchetown and everywhere in between, this is the Riverland and Mallee's 5RM.

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1: Cloudy tonight with a low of 6. Tomorrow, partly cloudy light winds. Monday, 19. Partly cloudy, chance of a shower. Sunday's top, 17.
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0: 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The Riverland and Mallee's Fire.

The devil went down to Georgia. He was looking for a soul to steal. He was in a bind because he was way behind and he was willing to make a deal. When he came across this young man sawing on a fiddle and playing it hot, and the devil jumped up on a hickory stump and said, "Boy, let me tell you what. I guess you didn't know it, but I'm a fiddle player too. And if you'd care to take a dare, I'll make a bet with you. Now, you play pretty good fiddle, boy, but give the devil his due. 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The boy said, "My name's Johnny, and it might be a sin, but I'll take your bet, and you're going to regret, because I'm the best as ever been."

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And he pulled the bow across the strings and it made an evil hiss. And then a band of demons joined in and it sounded something like this.

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Johnny said, "Devil, just come on back if you ever want to try again. I done told you once, you son of a bitch, I'm the best."

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0: haven't heard this in a while. 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
6: Cloudy tonight with a low of 6. Tomorrow, partly cloudy, light winds. Monday, 19. Partly cloudy, chance of a shower. Sunday's top, 17.
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The Riverland and Mallee's 5RM.

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And this is the perfect soundtrack. 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The Riverland and Mallee's 5RM.

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2: 5RM of Riverland and Mallee weather.
3: Cloudy tonight with a low of 6. Tomorrow, partly cloudy, light winds. Monday, 19. Partly cloudy, chance of a shower. Sunday's top, 17.
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It's 5RM's Party On. The Riverland and Mallee's 5RM.

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8: Cloudy tonight with a low of 6. Tomorrow, partly cloudy, light winds. Monday, 19, partly cloudy, chance of a shower. Sunday's top, 17.
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0: 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The Riverland and Mallee's 5RM.

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8: Cloudy tonight with a low of 6. Tomorrow, partly cloudy, light winds. Monday, 19. Partly cloudy, chance of a shower. Sunday's top, 17.
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0: 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It's Party On 5RM. The Riverland and Mallee's 5RM.

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It's 5RM's Party On. 5RM.

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1: 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The Riverland and Mallee's 5RM.

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And this is the perfect soundtrack. This is Party On 5RM. The Riverland and Mallee's 5RM.

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So, here you go. 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

0: 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Step into the Time After Time machine and crank up the neon. 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
8: Partly cloudy with light winds. Tomorrow, 19, partly cloudy, chance of a shower. This morning, a low of 6. Today's top 17.
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10: Partly cloudy with light winds. Tomorrow, 19 partly cloudy, chance of a shower. This morning, a low of 6. Today's top 17.
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8: Partly cloudy with light winds. Tomorrow, 19, partly cloudy, chance of a shower. This morning, a low of 6. Today's top 17.
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9: Partly cloudy with light winds. Tomorrow, 19, partly cloudy, chance of a shower. This morning, a low of 6. Today's top 17.
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10: Partly cloudy with light winds. Tomorrow, 19, partly cloudy, chance of a shower. This morning, a low of 6. Today's top 17.
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5: Partly cloudy with light winds. Tomorrow, 19 partly cloudy, chance of a shower. This morning, a low of 6. Today's top 17.
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6: Good morning, Alana McIntyre here with the latest. A state of emergency has been declared in Hawaii as Tropical Storm Lala strengthens. A hurricane warning is in effect for the Big Island, which has not suffered a direct hurricane hit in 155 years. Local meteorologist Ian Morrison has told CNN he's expecting lots of rain and winds of up to 140 k's an hour.
7: For impacts, we're looking at kind of the triple threat, coastal inundation from the large waves.
6: Authorities say people are still trapped in buildings after a magnitude 7.7 earthquake struck eastern Indonesia. At least 47 people have died, while a second strong quake has been recorded thousands of kilometres away on Sumatra Island. No injuries have been reported there yet. 11 people have been killed in Israeli strikes in southern Lebanon. The Prime Minister says the death toll includes 7 civilians. Gun owners in New South Wales will be paid up to $10,000 to surrender their arms. The local buyback scheme is going ahead after other states and territories refused to sign on. And older workers seem to be using AI more than their younger colleagues. Fresh data out shows almost three quarters of senior managers rely on AI every single week, saying it saves them time and improves the quality of their work. In contrast, only 37% of junior and entry-level staff are using it.
4: Be a sport. Take a mate to Bottomless Brunch, including food and a two-hour beverage package. Saturdays at the Berry Hotel.
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6: In AFL, the Demons have kept their top four chances alive, recording a 76-point victory over the Power in Adelaide. But Melbourne's Jacob Van Ruin set to face MRO scrutiny after collecting a Alia, ending his 200th game with a nasty knock. Port coach Josh Carr admits losing by big margins the last 2 weeks hurts.
9: And I'm sure that it's really hard for our supporters to watch that.
6: The Hawks and the Pies have played out a second draw in the same season, with Hawthorn's Dylan Moore kick falling short after the siren.
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11: A partly cloudy day today with light winds. Tomorrow, partly cloudy, medium chance of showers, 19 degrees. And ahead to Tuesday, cloudy, very high chance of showers and 18. We're headed for 17 today across the Riverland and Mallee.
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11: Oi, that's my cue. Good morning. Welcome along to the 16th of August. Here we are with some great big musical events that occurred on this day in years gone by. And we'll be telling you more about that. But coming up this hour, we'll hear from Bruce Springsteen, also Daddy Cool, The Master's Apprentices, a great song from Heart, AC/DC. You know the drill. Best songs and more of them here on 5RM. And today's the day we lost the king, Elvis Presley.

Oh, that's Hart from Seattle in the United States of America. And I normally gravitate towards their rockers, you know, like Crazy on You and all this sort of stuff. But I do like some of the ballads, especially that one, because it's a great vocal performance from Ann Wilson. That's Hart. These Dreams. The Master's Apprentice is in there too, Because I Love You. And REO Speedwagon, Because I'm Going to Keep on Loving You. It's all about love today here on the Sunday Breakfast Club. Thanks to Harvey Norman. My name's Greg, and it's great to have you listening in. You may have noticed, if you were listening in earlier on, Elvis Presley will be featured on the show today. We played Kentucky Rain from Elvis, the king of rock and roll, as he was dubbed back in the day. Of course, the 16th of August is the day that we lost the king back in 1977. So we'll feature some of his great works throughout the morning. Coming up very shortly, we'll hear from AC/DC. We've also got a top tune from Alice Cooper, one of his more sort of lower profile ballads, you could put it that way at any rate. But the opportunity for him to show us that he could actually sing, which was great. But right now, here's Russell Morris, and what a classic.

Boo, you got noisy there, didn't it, for a while? A lot going on in that song. Russell Morris and The Real Thing, parts one and two, or just the full version of The Real Thing, 6 minutes and 15 seconds. Yeah, we like to play the original version of stuff here on the Sunday Breakfast Club. G'day, Greg Backer with you. And double significance for that song. Not only is it just a classic Aussie song from Russell Morris, it was composed by a fella called Johnny Benjamin Arthur de Jong, who was born in Rotterdam, Netherlands, back in 1947. No longer with us. He died just a couple of days ago at the age of 79 in Perth in Western Australia. And, of course, he had a long history with music in Australia, but he is much loved as the host of Young Talent Time. And we'll do a little more on that a little later on the program this morning. This is the Sunday Breakfast Club on 5RM. Speaking of Aussie music, it's time to get a dose of Bon Scott up front of AC/DC.

0: one, Vinny. Vincent Furnier, or as his mum would call him, but better known to us as Alice Cooper, and one of his little ballads. Pretty cool stuff, really. Alice Cooper and You and Me. Greg Backer with you. Yeah, and it's just you and me here on the Sunday Breakfast Club. Nice to have you listening in. Thank you very much to the very informative caller that I had this morning. Oh, Greg, you played Russell Morris, The Real Thing. Yeah, it was written by Johnny Young, but did you know that Molly Meldrum produced it? Sorry, you don't actually sound like that, but that's the way it felt. Yeah, I did know that. Shame on me for not making mention of that. We'll have some more Johnny Young stuff throughout the morning, and we'll remember Young Talent Time as we remember that wonderful doyen of Australian entertainment, Johnny Young, who has finally gone off to that fantastic band in rock and roll heaven. Greg Backer with you. It's the Sunday Breakfast Club, and we've got news, sport and weather in just a tick, and then more great tunes. We'll be featuring some NXS today because it's a big birthday in that band. Also, Peter Gabriel coming up very, very soon. The Screaming Jets, lots of good stuff. And, of course, Elvis. Bit of Elvis Presley getting around today too, so stick around. Play to
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12: 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Drink driving is one of the stupidest things you could do. You could so easily ruin your own life or the life of someone else. So don't get behind the wheel after drinking. Ever. It's not worth the gamble.
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16: Good morning, Alana McIntyre here with the latest. A second powerful earthquake has been recorded in Indonesia, this time thousands of kilometres away from the first near Sumatra. No injuries have been reported there. At least 47 people have died in eastern Indonesia, where people are still trapped inside buildings after a magnitude 7.7 quake struck eastern Indonesia. National Search and Rescue Agency Basarnas spokesperson Noah Isadordan, translated by CNN, says hundreds of buildings have been damaged.
17: The Basarnas Special Group is also prepared to deploy an advanced team using Indonesian Air Force facilities to carry out necessary measures on the ground.
16: Hawaii is preparing for what could be the first hurricane to hit the Big Island in more than 150 years. Heavy rain and strong winds are moving over Hawaii thanks to Hurricane Lala. In New South Wales, gun owners will be paid up to $10,000 to surrender their arms. A local buyback scheme is still going ahead after other states and territories refused to sign on. Four teenagers have been arrested in Melbourne after an allegedly stolen car tried to flee police, ending up bogged near a fast food restaurant. The car came to a halt in mud in Werribee around 11 p.m. last night.
1: Go posh with high tea, bubbles on arrival, housemaid scones, ribbon sandwiches and chocolate profiteroles. Sundays at the Berry Hotel.
18: 5RM Sport.
16: In AFL, the Hawks and the Pies have played out a second draw in the same season, with Hawthorn's Dylan Moore's kick falling short after the siren. Melbourne's Jacob Van Ruin set to face MRO scrutiny after a nasty knock with Alir Alir that left him concussed and ended the Port Stars' 200th game. While the Demons are keeping their top four chances alive after recording a 76-point win over the Power in Adelaide, coach Stephen King says he just wanted to make sure the side enjoyed working together this year.
19: Stripping things back and then just building belief that what I saw throughout pre-season looked pretty good. You're never quite sure how good it is until you start playing people, so.
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1: Riverland and Mallee weather. 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
0: A partly cloudy day today with light winds. Tomorrow, partly cloudy, medium chance of showers, 19 degrees. And ahead to Tuesday, cloudy, very high chance of showers and 18. We're headed for 17 today across the Riverland and Mallee.
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0: Yeah, it's good to be here too on the Sunday Breakfast Club. Got some great tunes coming your way, some big birthdays today. We'll hear from Vanessa Carlton this hour, also the Screaming Jets happening for you. Peter Gabriel a little later on, and big birthday in NXS, Tim Farris. Yep, where would NXS be without Tim? Well, the other two brothers probably wouldn't have been in the band either if he wasn't there. So let's get into some original NXS. This is Original Sin.

You might know of the original sin. You might know how to be with fire.

there it is, Vanessa Carlton. Born on this day, the 16th of August, in Milford, Pennsylvania, in 1980. She's 46 years of age. Great US singer-songwriter and a big hit with that song, A Thousand Miles. Greg Backer with you. It's the Sunday Breakfast Club, and we also paid our respects to Tim Farris of INXS. Tim is the keyboard player from INXS. He was born on this day in 1957, so he's 69 today. A keyboard player and guitarist, smart ass. And the band, of course, started in 1979 with Tim and his brothers, Andrew and John, and they went on to have international success, making number one in America with Need You Tonight. We'll probably give that a run a little later on. Not probably, we will. All right, it's not a secret. I'm going to play that song. Coming up, more great tunes. Delamitri, very, very soon, one of my favourite songs. And the Screaming Jets, just around the corner, here on the Sunday Breakfast Club on 5RM.

0: 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Coming up, national news, sport and weather. And in the next hour, more great tunes. We'll hear from Elvis. Big, well, not a good day for Elvis, but a big day for Elvis fans on the 16th of August. So we'll be giving you more on that, and we'll be hearing from Elvis Presley. Also, Powderfinger, because there's a special birthday in that particular band, and plenty more great tunes coming away here on the Sunday Breakfast Club.
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12: Good morning, Alana McIntyre here with the latest. A second powerful earthquake has rocked Indonesia in 24 hours, this time in Sumatra. Thankfully, so far no injuries have been reported. At least 47 people have been killed by the 7.7 magnitude quake that struck eastern Indonesia early Saturday morning around Flores Island. The death toll is expected to rise, with major roads still cut off and a number of people potentially trapped. A hurricane is expected to hit Hawaii's Big Island for the first time in more than 150 years. Wind speeds are set to reach 140 k's an hour thanks to Hurricane Lala. Hawaii Governor Josh Green has told people to stay home as the storm approaches.
13: This is an enormous storm. We have not had a hurricane make landfall in quite some time, so none of us really have experienced this.
12: New South Wales is rolling out a gun buyback scheme following the Bondi Beach terror attack. Shooters are going to be compensated up to $10,000 per firearm from November. A little penguin has been found dead with the H5 bird flu on Phillip Island. Many farmers across Victoria have welcomed all the recent rain, hoping it'll set up a bumper crop. And the Logies get underway this evening in Sydney.
1: Be a sport. 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
12: In AFL, Melbourne's Jacob Van Ruin set to face MRO scrutiny after collecting Alir, ending his 200th game with a nasty knock. Port coach Josh Carr says the power star is going to be all right.
14: He's okay. Obviously, he's a little bit flat and a bit quiet, but you know, Alir's Alir. He'll find a way to get himself up.
12: And the Demons have kept their top four chances alive after the 76-point win over the Power. The Hawks and the Pies have played out a second draw in the same season. Hawthorn's Dylan Moore's kick falling short after the siren. The Lions had a 42-point win over the Suns at the Gabba. Geelong beat North Melbourne.
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7: 5RM, Riverland and Mallee weather.
0: A partly cloudy day today with light winds. Tomorrow, partly cloudy, medium chance of showers, 19 degrees. And ahead to Tuesday, cloudy, very high chance of showers and 18. We're headed for 17 today across the Riverland and Mallee.
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0: Yes, and another hour of the best here on 5RM. What's coming up this hour? Powderfinger, there's a big birthday in the band. We'll be talking about that very soon. We've got a little bit of Cold Chisel headed your way this hour as well. And right now, The King. Big day. It was the 16th of August, 1977. More on that in a moment. Here's Elvis Presley, Edge of Reality.

0: 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Thanks, Dave.
1: Fond memories of that great TV show. Of course, Minder. There's Dennis Waterman, who acted in the show. He was the Minder. And also sang the theme song, I Could Be So Good For You. Those were the days. Good old Arthur and all of his schemes and scams. We also heard from Peter Gabriel there, Sledgehammer, Mental As Anything, Spirit Got Lost, a quirky little tune from those boys. Reg Mombassa in the birthday book earlier this week, or late last week. And, of course, the King, Elvis Presley, who died on the 16th of August in 1977. And a great song, I think, very much underrated, The Edge of Reality. Greg Backer with you. More great tunes, more big birthdays coming your way here on the Sunday Breakfast Club. Powderfinger is very, very soon.
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0: song which featured in one of the Austin Powers movies, to great use too. That's Madonna and one of her lesser-known songs, but one of my favourites, actually. It's called Beautiful Stranger. We played that today. Madonna was born on the 16th of August in 1958. She's 68 years of age today. Born in Bay City, Michigan, Madonna Ciccone. Clearly, with the first name, she'd got to be Italian. Great US singer and actress and, of course, writer and producer and all of those things. And a little couple of songs back from that. Oh, we heard from Charlie Sexton, that great tune, Beats So Lonely, and also Powderfinger in there too. Bernard Fanning's birthday was yesterday, the 15th of August. Of course, born in Brisbane in Queensland in 1969, Australian vocalist and guitarist. And, of course, he headed up the band Powderfinger and did some solo work as well. So we're going to track down some of his solo offerings a little later on in the show. It's the Sunday Breakfast Club here on 5RM. Thanks to Harvey Norman. Very soon, we're going to cop a cold chisel and we'll get the knack.
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0: Whitesnake, what a great tune. Here I go again. Greg Backer with you. And in the next hour, we'll go again with more great songs here on the Sunday Breakfast Club. New sport and weather coming up in just a tick. And as I mentioned, some good songs lurking about in the next hour. We'll hear from Oasis and also INXS, a little more INXS, and Dire Straits coming your way. And one of my favourite guitar solos. I just wanted to take the time to mention this in terms of some great community things that are happening around this area. And I was very pleased to see that a Remembrance Day ceremony is happening in Barrie on Tuesday the 18th at 11 a.m. at the memorial. It's a Veterans Day memorial for the Battle of Long Tan. 60 years since the Battle of Long Tan, and the Vietnam Veterans Day ceremony will be held at the memorial in Vaughan Terrace at 11 a.m. So if you'd like to head along, everyone is invited to attend and pay your respects. Greg Backer with you, the Sunday Breakfast Club on 5RM. News is next.
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2: Good morning, Alana McIntyre here with the latest. Pauline Hanson has been talking more about her party's migration hopes, saying her target net migration number is 130,000. The One Nation leader has told Sky's Sunday Agenda the current numbers are far too high.
7: But it's also the people that we bring in.
8: Okay.
7: Those people must be of someone to offer something to this country with skills that we need. not people who are just looking to move here permanently and possibly end up in our welfare system.
2: For this year, net overseas migration is projected to reach roughly 260,000 to 295,000. A second powerful quake has been recorded in Indonesia this weekend, this time thousands of kilometres away from the first one near Sumatra. But no injuries have been reported so far. At least 47 people have died in eastern Indonesia, where people are still trapped inside debris and buildings after a magnitude 7.7 earthquake struck eastern Indonesia. Uber Eats and DoorDash drivers will be some of the thousands of Aussies who get a pay rise tomorrow. Delivery drivers will be paid a minimum $31.30 an hour. And a year before its scheduled release, Disney has dropped the trailer for the Bluey movie. It shows Bingo and Bluey playing a game of keepy uppy.
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2: Although everyone sounds the same, some fans are upset by the new look, with the characters to take a leap into 3D form in the film when it comes out next August.
10: Be a sport. 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
2: The Hawks and the Pies have played out a second draw in the same season, with Hawthorn's Dylan Moore's kick falling short after the siren. Collingwood coach Craig McRae says he's just so proud of the group.
12: It's always hard to know how to react after a draw, but I thought we won a lot of things tonight. And the scoreboard wasn't one of them, but we won a lot of things.
2: And the Lions had a 42-point win over the Suns at the Gabba.
13: If you think you know the story, you haven't been paying attention. 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
0: A partly cloudy day today with light winds. Tomorrow, partly cloudy, medium chance of showers, 19 degrees. And ahead to Tuesday, cloudy, very high chance of showers and 18. We're headed for 17 today across the Riverland and Mallee.
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0: Yeah, and it's good to be here. I mean that most sincerely, I really do. We've got some great tunes coming your way this hour. Dire Straits very soon. More In Excess as we say happy birthday, Tim Farris. And it was a big day for Oasis, the 14th of August. Oh, way back when was it? There's a date. I've got a date. 1991. It's kind of when the band first got rolling. More on that very, very soon. Here they are. Don't Look Back in Anger.

0: Games Without Frontiers. That's the soft chant there at the end of the song from Peter Gabriel. Getting a bit of French lyric going on in there with Games Without Frontiers and a big song from Peter Gabriel. Aretha Franklin still travelling down the freeway of love. And we heard from Oasis at the top there, Don't Look Back in Anger, which is an ironic song, really, because two of the most angry people on the planet. Don't know how they managed to keep that band going for so long and then get it back again, get it back together again for a world tour, which was a huge success for them a couple of years ago. Oasis played their first gig on the 14th of August in 1991. And it was not quite the complete Oasis. Noel Gallagher didn't play in that first concert. He was actually Liam's brother, of course, Noel Gallagher. He was actually working as a roadie at the time, and he got to see the band play and thought, yeah, I want some of this. So he joined. And, of course, that was the birth of that relationship. A very, very strong songwriting team, those guys. Oasis, Don't Look Back in Anger. Greg Backer with you, and we're looking forward to some more great tunes this hour here on 5RM. Got some Men at Work real soon. They're touring again, which is great. We'll also hear from Dire Straits. More in excess coming your way in just a moment.
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0: based it from INXS, and you never let a chance go by to play an INXS song on this show. And the chance today, of course, is the fact that it's Tim Farris's birthday. Born on the 16th of August in Perth, Western Australia. Smart Aleck on the guitar and keyboards, plays both instruments and a central figure in that great band in conjunction with his brothers Andrew and John. Happy birthday, Tim Farris. Greg Backer with you. It's the Sunday Breakfast Club on 5RM, and it's great to have you listening in. We're quickly running out of time, though. I just want to squeeze in so much great music for very, very good reason. We'll finish up with a little more Elvis Presley. We've got Bernard Fanning just around the corner, and we'll pay a special tribute to Johnny Young.
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